started off that set with Please Be It from Actor Castor. I'm Gary Calamar, and this is Member Supported, 89.9 KCRW in Santa Monica, KCRI, Indio Palm Springs, KCRU, Oxnard Ventura, KCRY, Mojave, Antelope Valley. 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Thank you all so much for listening. 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Eric J. Lawrence is up in just a couple of minutes. 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The Gary Calamar Show, the show formerly known as The Open Road. 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Keep it warm out there. This is Gary Calamar, and you're listening to an encore presentation of The Open Road on KCRW's Vintage 24, a streaming channel that turns the dial way back to KCRW's early years in the legendary basement studios at Santa Monica College. 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

Lovely track there from Flo and Eddie. The Fluorescent Leech and Eddie, as they were once called. From the Turtles and Frank Zappa Band. We heard Keep It Warm. The Beach Fossils before that, the title track from their new release, What a Pleasure, and the Generational.

We are listening to Cates and DPL, Magdalena, the name of the track from a compilation from Ohm Records called The Sounds of Ohm, Volume 6. Dirty Projectors before that, along with David Byrne, from the Dark Was the Night compilation. Part of the Red Hot series, benefiting AIDS research. We heard Naughty Pine, CeCe Adcock, and the Lafayette Marquis doing Bleed to Feed from the True Blood soundtrack, the new HBO show, which debuts the second season tonight, show of which I am a music supervisor and producer of the album. Great track there from CeCe Adcock. Bleed to Feed. Elvis Costello did Femme Fatale. That is one of the bonus tracks from the new album Secret Profane and Sugar Cane. I think you can get that at iTunes. The cover of the Velvet Underground song by Elvis Costello. George Harrison has a new greatest hits compilation called Let It Roll. Songs by George Harrison. Give Me Love, Give Me Peace on Earth. And we started off with Regina Spektor. New track from her forthcoming album. The album is called Far, and the track Laughing With.

Ladies and gentlemen, boys and girls, I am Gary Calamar, and this is KCRW and KCRW.com. Very happy to be with you tonight. Big shout-out, congratulations to our Los Angeles Lakers. I understand they won some big game tonight. We're very happy for them. No riots out there, please, ladies and gentlemen. Take it easy. We won the game. Let's all be cool, calm, and collected. Please. We've got a great show up ahead tonight, including some brand new music from Kasabian, Jarvis Cocker, The Noisettes, new Placebo, and new music from Jet. We'll also hear some old favorites from The Kinks and Kirstie McCall and Warren Zevon. We've got some tickets for our subscribers to see PJ Harvey and John Parrish. They're going to be at the Wiltern Theater on Saturday, June 20th. And we've also got tickets to see Art Brut. They're going to be at Spaceland on Thursday, June 18th. How are we going to have time to give away all these tickets? We're going to make it work, ladies and gentlemen. Don't you worry about a thing.

That's the Crystal Method, along with Jason Lytle on vocals, track called Slipstream. The new album from the Crystal Method is called Divided by Night. The Doors before that, remixed by the Thievery Corporation, their version of Strange Days, part of a collection called Remixed and Ready. I don't believe that's commercially available, but you can probably find it if you look for it. Phoenix before that. The new album is called Wolfgang Amadeus Phoenix. We heard 1901. Placebo have a new one coming called Battle for the Sun. We heard For What It's Worth, and we started off with Little Boots from the forthcoming release. New in Town is the name of the track. I am Gary Calamar, and this is KCRW and KCRW.com. Art Brute have a new album out. It's called Art Brute vs. Satan, and they are performing in town on Thursday, June 18th. Art Brute will be performing at Spaceland. This is a track from the new album. The new album is produced by Black Francis, and this one is called DC Comics and Chocolate Milkshake. New from Art Brute on KCRW and KCRW.com.

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Groove Homes from a new release, deluxe edition of Check Your Head, the remastered edition. Double CD. Jarvis Cocker before that, title track from his new album, Further Complications. Gomez did Airstream Driver from A New Tide. Slade, My Mama, We're All Crazy Now from a best of collection called Get Your Boots On, the best of Slade. And we started off with Art Brut doing DC Comics and Chocolate Milkshakes. 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We are a community service of Santa Monica College. Lots of great music up ahead, and we still have tickets to give away for BJ Harvey and John Parrish at the Wiltern Theater. Don't go away.

0: Happiness is love. 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Love make you keep happy. You can't just love yourself and you don't love other people. You got to love people. And love is right there. It make you feel happy to know that you're my neighbor. And I love you. And you could able to come over today to invite me over. What do you think that is? I'm feeling happy.
1: Same.
0: Yes.
1: It's a simple recipe, I guess.
0: Yes. I'm feeling happy. Good. To know that, you know, somebody cares. Mm-hmm. And that's a big love. You know, I can come out through the door and I say, good morning. What makes you feel so happy? Right? Oh, love. That's what I find it is. Make you happy. I come out in the morning, I see Mr. Gary. I can say, good morning, Mr. Gary. I can sit and talk to him because I'm happy. I can go back in and I can smile and say, oh, we were changing thoughts this morning. Hey? So nice. So good. I love that. Love make you happy.

Sugi Otis there with Strawberry Letter 21. That was the One Rascal extended remix of the track, which was made popular by the brothers Johnson, but originally done by Sugi Otis from Luwakabop Records. This is actually the 21st anniversary of David Byrne's label, Luwakabop, and perhaps we'll play some more music from the label a little bit later on. James Pants before that, Cosmic Rap, the Egyptian Lover remix, that's from Stone's Throw. Sly and Robbie did a little dub piece called Pumping Dub. Sly and Robbie performing in town this week. They're going to be at the House of Blues, Robbie Shakespeare and Sly Dunbar. We also heard from Grace Jones, who worked with Sly and Robbie on the track Pull Up to the Bumper, and we started off with a piece from Charles Spearin, something called The Happiness Project, and a short piece called Mrs. Morris. I am Gary Calamar, and this is KCRW and KCRW.com. 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PJ Harvey, I haven't seen her alone with John Parrish, but I have seen her before, and she puts on an amazing show. 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Here's a track from their new album, A Woman, A Man Walked By. 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
1: Ah!
0: It's only 8:45. I know where the mirror's edge is inside of your heart. 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I know where the razor's edge is inside of your heart.
1: Motown.
0: It's not even 5 feet. Well, if you're gonna make it right, you're surely gonna end up wrong.
1: You don't look like Martha and the Vandellas.
0: Oh, she's gonna start it all over again. Somebody get her out of here. Electricity comes from other planets.
1: Ooh. It's not that bad a solo. 4 times.
0: Oh.
1: It's pretty together.
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0: 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Lock the door. 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The Pope in the Silver Castle.
1: Is that awful?
2: Hey,
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0: Song for Mama there by Abigail Washington and the Shanghai Restoration Project from a collection called Afterquake from Abigail Washington. Todd Sickafoose before that. From the album Tiny Resistors, we heard Future Flora from the Crypto Gramophone label. Little Walter did My Babe from the Best of Chess Records. The Velvet Underground did Temptation Inside Your Head. And we started off with PJ Harvey and John Parrish, A Woman, A Man Walked By, title track from the album from PJ Harvey and John Parrish. I do send my apologies there for the naughty language of Polly Jean Harvey. If she were here right now, I would take her and I would wash her mouth out with soap. I'm not kidding, ladies and gentlemen. I do apologize for that. I am Gary Calamar, and this is KCRW and KCRW.com. 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

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Grooves of the Heart is the name of the track from Home Lounge. 15-year edition. Evan Dando singing along with Kirsty McCall on Lou Reed's Perfect Day. It's on Kirsty McCall's collection called Galore. Peter Bjorn and John before that. Their latest is called Living Thing. We heard Nothing to Worry About. Jet have a new album coming called Shake a Rock. We heard She's a Genius and the Kinks from Face to Face. This is Where I Belong. 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We're a community service of Santa Monica College. Over the next couple of weeks, KCRW is presenting a number of upcoming shows. Pop group A-Camp featuring Nina Pearson at the Troubadour on Monday, June 15th. British artist Natasha Khan, also known as Bat for Lashes. Sold-out show at the El Rey, that's Tuesday, June 16th. Zap Mama at the El Rey on Wednesday, June 17th. The Brooklyn-based indie rockers White Rabbits will be at the Troubadour on Thursday, June 18th. Grizzly Bear, also from Brooklyn, will be at the Wiltern on Friday, June 19th. Wilco coming back for a couple of sold-out shows at the Fox Theater in Pomona, Saturday, June 20th, and the Wiltern on Monday, June 22nd. 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

Booker T. He's got a new album out called Potato Hole, and we heard the title track called Potato Hole. The album features Neil Young on guitar, as well as some other fine musicians. We also heard from Alan Toussaint, a classic track from A Whisper to a Scream, that taken from the True Blood soundtrack from the HBO series, of which I am a music supervisor and album producer. Althea and Donna before that, Uptown Top Ranking from a collection that came out on Rhino Records called Ranking and Skanking. And we started off with the Noisettes, Never Forget You, from their UK release, Wild Young Hearts. I am Gary Calamar, and this is KCRW and KCRW.com. 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

That is Halloween Alaska and a track called The Hollywood Sign. The Wooden Birds before that, False Alarm is the name of the track from Barsook Records. The Everly Brothers with Gone, Gone, Gone. And we started off with Frente doing New Order's Bizarre Love Triangle. I am Gary Calamar. It's KCRW and KCRW.com. 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

Searching for a Heart, that is Warren Zevon from the Genius Collection, the best of Warren Zevon. Sarah Shirali before that, the title track from her self-released album called Bang Bang. Peter Holsapple and Chris Stamey, ex of the DBs and put out many solo albums over the years, have teamed up once again for a new collection called Here and Now. It's out on Bar None Records. We heard early in the morning. They are on tour as well. They're going to be in town in Los Angeles on July 17th at McCabe's Guitar Shop. Started off with Jim White with Amy Mann doing Static on the Radio. It's from a new collection from Luwakabop Records, who are celebrating their 21st anniversary. 21st century, 21st year is the title of the collection. I am Gary Calamar. This is KCRW. This week, KCRW's guest DJ project features a brand new session with Wikipedia founder Jimmy Wales. Jimmy sits down with Dan Wilcox and talks about some of his favorite music. Check out his set along with DJ sessions from many more cultural personalities online at kcrw.com/guest DJ project.

We heard from Kasabian from their new album. Coming soon, the West Rider Pauper Lunatic Asylum. We heard Fast Fuse. Before that, we heard Pocket featuring Robin Hitchcock. Surround Him with Love. In the background right now is music from Lorenzo, Pursuit in San Francisco. That's going to do it for me here tonight. Thank you all so much for listening. Special thanks to Rachel Lubman for her production assistance. This program can be heard again throughout the week on KCRW.com.

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0: Now see, when all that gang war was going on, I tell you one thing that I'll never forget.
1: And what's that?
0: See, when I got home, first thing I would hear is,
1: what?
0: Bill! Yeah. Where you been, boy?
2: What your mama say?
0: She say, boy, now I'm gonna tell you.
1: What?
0: You know you getting big now.
3: Yeah.
0: You gotta watch the things that you doing out in that street.
3: That's right.
1: And you go to jail.
3: That's right.
0: And I'm gonna tell you something, man. Mama wasn't wrong.
3: No.
1: But what about Pop? We ain't talking about Pop.
3: No, man. Pop was hanging out, you know.
1: Yeah, hanging out.

I'm Tom Schnabel. Welcome to Music Sunday Style, Mother's Day Style. A couple of songs for Mother's Day. I'll Always Love My Mama from Philadelphia Classics, The Intruders. Philly sound. Music from Columbia's Joe Arroyo, his piece called Mama. After that, it's from an album called Toque de Classe, Touch of Class, and then music from Italy's Invisible Session. In the background, music from Django Reinhardt, a new collection and a good one, two CDs, The Essential Django Reinhardt. Cover portrait that shows what happened to his business hand of his guitar playing in a caravan tent fire when he was just out of his teens. I wrote about that in Rhythm Planet. It's my KCRW music blog. You can find it on the cover page. It'll say Tom Schnabel's music blog, Rhythm Planet. I want to tell you about a few shows that KCRW is presenting around town. Femi Kuti is back with the Positive Force. Special guest KCRW's own Jeremy Soule at the El Rey on Thursday, May 12th. There's The Kills with special guest Cold Cave at the Music Box on Friday the 13th. Fox Theater in Pomona also the next day, the 14th. Of Montreal at the Avalon, the 14th as well. Peter, Bjorn, and John at the El Rey on Saturday the 14th. The Bell Brigade at McCabe's Guitar Shop on Friday the 20th. There's Aloe Black at the Detroit Bar in Costa Mesa on Saturday the 21st, also at the Music Box with Jeremy Soule once again on Sunday the 22nd. Yaysayer at the Music Box on the 23rd of May. And finally, Dustin O'Halloran, he is a pianist at the Masonic Lodge at the Hollywood Forever Cemetery on Friday the 27th of May. Check KCRW.com for a complete set of listings of shows that we are presenting.

Coming up, we have music from the new Joe Clausel remix collection called Africa Caribe. Music from Aurelio Martinez. He is from Honduras, Belize. Music from Benin's Orchestra Polyritmo. We have music from an Egyptian band called Salamat and brand new Nubians. Music from Diali, Boubacar Traoré, and much, much more. We'll also have a giveaway and be playing a couple of songs from a very talented singer-songwriter named Mia Doy Todd. She's at McCabe's on Sunday the 15th. That in just a bit.

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0: Here is a hot track remixed by Joaquin Joe Clausel and from a new album called Afro Caribe. Joe Clausel plus a live band will be at Grand Performances downtown at California Plaza this summer. That should be a sensational show. Here is Joe's take on Eddie Palmieri's classic Fania side, Lukumi. It's KCRW. I'm Tom Schnabel.

A group from France named Montanaro, the music of Serge Pesset and Fabrice Godet. The album is called Calenda. We heard music from the big orchestra from Cotonou, Benin, Orchestra Polyritmo de Cotonou. They have a new album out, their first one in a long, long time, and a very, very hard one to put together for the producers, but they did it. This band was the most popular band in Benin in the 1960s, 70s, and even into the 80s. Music adapted by Joe Clausel from a new album called Afro Caribe, produced and mixed by Joaquin Joe Clausel. We heard his re-envisioning of Eddie Palmieri's Lukumi, very strong track. Again, Joe Clausel will bring this whole project to Grand Performances California Plaza this summer. A great series of free outdoor concerts in a beautiful water court. Don't miss those. I'm Tom Schnabel, and you are listening to 89.9 KCRW.

0: Let's check out what Jason is up to on Morning Becomes Eclectic over the next few weeks. The Low Anthem are coming in tomorrow, the 9th. Femi Kuti is returning with his band Positive Force on Thursday, May 12th, this Thursday. There's Cold Cave on Friday the 13th, their new wave-flavored synth rockers. Katie Lang, recorded live at Apogee's Berkeley Street Studio. Some of you were there for that very exclusive show. Joined by an interview with KCRW's Ann Litt. That's airing on Monday the 16th, a week from tomorrow. There's Tristan from Nashville on Thursday, May 19th. And finally, Oklahoma-based indie rockers Other Lives on Friday, May 20th.
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2: The contortionist from Red. It's like an emergency Brooklyn party mobile has just pulled up in front of your gloomy house in Echo Park, and it's time to party. It's a chick rocker, and she could be a chanteuse from Berlin in the 30s, but it's not. It's Pepe Ginsburg from Brooklyn, and she rocks.
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0: We'll celebrate some African rhythms in the next set, almost a cappella rhythms. Without African rhythms, a rock and roll would have never happened. Rhythm blues would have never happened, and we would probably be listening to Scottish folk music instead. But because of it, we have this very, very amazing music in America. So let's turn to some African drumming. First, music from Ben Badu from Ghana and Capan Logo. This is from an old WOMAD release put out by Peter Gabriel and folks long time ago. After that, we'll listen to someone, a Congolese guy named Jean-Pierre Kerenak, and something from a concept album called Mamba Percussions. I'm Tom Schnabel. And this is KCRW.
4: This is the first cowbell.

Music in the background, a collective of musicians from Africa, as well as France, North Africa. The album is called Bones and Tones, and we're hearing songs for the old ones. Nice stuff. Music from a guy named Jean-Claude Carignac. We heard something from Mamba Percussions, an old record on the Pierre Vernet record from Paris. And at the beginning of the set, a Ghanaian master drummer named Ben Badou gave us something called Capan Logo. This is from WOMAD Talking Book.

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Again, that's five pairs of tickets available for our members to see Mia Doy Todd at McCabe's on Sunday, May 15th at 7 p.m. You must call now in order to win. We're going to hear two tracks by Mia Doy Todd in this next set of music from her past album with the wonderful orchestrations of Ian Ferguson, as well as her new record. But we're going to start the set with something from Gretchen Parlato and then move into Mia Doy Todd. It's next.

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Music from Brazil's Iliane Elias. 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

0: music from Sure I Can. It's called The Last Warm Place. It's from an album released in 2004 called Waypoints. Before that, sweet song Bubbles, Bangles, and Beads from the voice and piano of Ileana Elias. Her 2004 album is called Dreamer. We heard an old one that I produced for Quango Records called Quango World Voices, and a Spanish singer named Ana Belén singing the beautiful song La Mentira. We began with some classic Nina Simone, Love Me or Leave Me, from her first record. Nina Simone, jazz as played in an exclusive Side Street Club, is the subtitle of this Bethlehem 1958 classic, recorded when she was 25 years old. Archived at KCRW is a special that I did after Nina Simone died last year. So you can check that out if you want. It's an hour long. This week at the Egyptian Theater in Hollywood, celebrity appearances with screenings, including evenings with director Taylor Hackford and actors Jeremy Irons, John Travolta, and Laura Dern. Also this weekend, behind-the-scenes tours of the 1922 Grauman's Egyptian Theater, plus Forever Hollywood, a film about the history of the movies. Egyptian Theater 323-466-FILM or EgyptianTheater.com.
1: 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Finding Neverland is now playing.
0: We're going to continue with music here, the 2005 first edition of Cafe LA. We're here every Sunday from noon till 2 with music from a film that was just beautifully evocative and really fit the landscape of the picture. And the picture is The Motorcycle Diaries, the story of Ernesto Che Guevara's motorcycle trip in the early 1950s. Which formed his sensibility and his feeling about life and people and politics. In some ways, very similar to Ho Chi Minh's trip to Marseille when he was a young man and saw what he saw. The motion picture soundtrack was scored by Gustavo Santaolalla, who has recorded things with the Ronrico and the charango, the armadillo-backed small instrument, the Andean instrument, and is so evocative in this film. We'll begin with that. Then we'll turn back and hear music for a rainy Sunday afternoon, an early piece by the Polish composer Henryk Gorecki, the beautiful third Olden-style piece from a Naxos recording. First, music from Gustavo Santaolalla as Cafe LA continues here at 89.9 KCRW.

0: the rain tap dances on the sidewalks at midnight. This is a piece from a French vocal group called Louis Philippe, La Pluie Fait des Claquettes, from one of the rare sides in the KCRW vinyl library, a track, an album called Minutes. It features works by Jean Cocteau, Winston Tong, Richard Johnson, Jacques Derrida, William Burroughs, and Louis Philippe, which we heard. Before that, a new CD from Hesperian 21, actually from La Capella Real de Catalunya, from Jordi Savall with the Spanish soprano Montserrat Figueres. It's El Cant de la Sibilla. This is a music from 1400 to 1560 from Spain. The singer Montserrat Figueres. This is out on a super audio CD and hybrid player. Great sound and great performance. We hear from Algeria's Souad Massi from her debut album on Universal France called Raoui, an old one from Milton Nascimento. We heard Vera Cruz from his A&M recording Courage. Music from Harold Budd, third in the set from Avalon Sutra, two CD set, and what he says is his last CD. Too bad. I've always loved his work. We heard the very powerful and sweeping third olden-styled song of Henryk Gorecki. This from a Naxos recording, which features a Polish recording of the Symphony No. 3, as well as the three olden-style pieces. This is one of those that William Orbit also redid at one point. This album goes back a few years, music from Henryk Gorecki. Music to begin with from Gustavo Santaolalla, his soundtrack for the beautiful film The Motorcycle Diaries. That's the second set here at KCRW's Cafe LA. Yours truly, Tom Schnabel, your DJ.
1: 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They're your treasure.
0: We'll be playing some of my favorite music from 2004 in the second hour here at Cafe LA. We'll also be giving away some tickets to a screening of The Merchant of Venice at the Landmark's Checky Gori Fine Arts Theater. Over the next couple of weeks, you can catch a variety of live appearances here on 89.9 KCRW, including singer-songwriter Willie Mason joining Nick on Sounds Eclectic a week from today, Sunday, January 9th, and moody pop band Chivalry joining Nick on Morning Becomes Eclectic. That's happening Tuesday, January 11th. Here is a fine trumpet player who made a couple albums and sort of went away. His name is Ryan Kaisor, and this one is called On the One.

0: Music from a Lebanese oud player named Michel Bismuth. The album is called simply This came out on the Al Sur label a year or two ago. Music before that from a trumpet player named Ryan Kaisor, his only album for Columbia, with a bunch of great players. Mulgrew Miller is playing here, Lewis Nash, Christian McBride, Chris Potter, Mark Turner, David Sanchez, very strong horn lineup on this Columbia record by Ryan Kaisor. I'm Tom Schnabel, and this is Cafe LA. We're here every Sunday from noon till 2 with music new and old from around the world. We'll be focusing on 2004 releases, which I've especially liked in this next hour. 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
1: We're going to be featuring some tracks that I really like, records that came out in 2004. We'll start out with the second album, long-awaited album, by a group that some of you may have seen on New Year's Eve, the two shows at Walt Disney Concert Hall. Bet that was just fantastic. By the Portland group, Pink Martini, Hang On Little Tomato is the name of their second album, like the first one, on Heinz Records. This is a song that was taken from a Heinz Tomato ad, apparently, the lyrics, and they redid it in their own wonderful, elegant, and fun way. Hang On Little Tomato. We'll follow that from the great classic Lagrimas Negras, written by the Cuban Miguel Matamoros many, many years ago, from Bebo and Sigala, from their album, which came out in 2004. And after that, a Chilean singer with some very nice vocal harmonies, Mariana Montalvo. Piel de Aceituna, Olive Skin is the name of it, and we'll hear Sudamericano. Here's Pink Martini, beginning our cavalcade of 2004 releases that yours truly liked.

0: very nice vocal harmonies on this Chilean singer who had an appearance here in 2004 in Los Angeles. Her name is Mariana Montalvo. Her record is called Piel de Aceituna, meaning olive complexion or olive skin. We heard Sud Americano. This came out on Harmonia Mundi's excellent World Village series. Madeline Peru before that, her album is called Careless Love. From it, we heard Lonesome Road. Beautiful album on Rounder, came out in 2004. Music from Bebo El Cigala and Bebo Valdez, rather, and Diego El Cigala, Lagrimas Negras. Their record came out on Bluebird. And we began with music from Pink Martini and the title track from their second record, finally out after years and years, it seems. Hang On, Little Tomato, we heard the title track.
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0: There's still time to enter 2 sweepstakes, the trip to Greece, and the Mini Cooper convertible. Act by January 28th. I'm Tom Schnabel. Bob Wernie is my production assistant in the house. Here's your chance to make contact with him. Opening today at Landmark's Cecchigori Fine Arts Theater is The Merchant of Venice. William Shakespeare's timeless comedy drama follows the fates and fortunes of Christian noblemen and their interactions with Jewish moneylender Shylock, played by Al Pacino. Directed by Michael Radford, the film also stars Joseph Fiennes as Bassanio, Jeremy Irons as Antonio, and Lynn Collins as Portia. We have 5 pairs of tickets for our subscribers to see this new film of The Merchant of Venice at Landmark's Cecchigori Fine Arts Theater. Good for any screening through the run of the engagement. Winners will also receive refreshments. If you haven't won anything in the last 3 months from us, give us a call right away with your member number, 310-883-7700. 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Good for any screening through the run of the engagement. You must call now in order to win the new number, 883-7700 in the 310 area code. Here is a remarkable recording, came out on Nonesuch in 2004. It's the very versatile, wonderful Youssou N'Dour from Senegal teaming up with a big Cairo orchestra, as well as a lot of African musicians as well, to make this album, which is called Egypt. It came out on Nonesuch, and we'll hear the 4th track called Tijaniyah.

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It's 89.9 KCRW. The sounds of the Breakastra getting us started this Friday night. Nocturna, welcome to the program. Raul Campos here, your host and disc jockey till midnight. Spinning the tunes. The Breakastra performing tonight at the Natural History Museum, along with Roel Mottl, Tony Watson, many, many others. And the Breakastra performing live. LA Remixed. That's the event going on tonight. We got all the info here if you want at 310-450-5183. Mr. Brent Gordon's in the house, back from his world travels. Again, the phone number 310-450-5183.

Love this track. It's The Rapture, Sister Savior, DFA remix. Compilation number 2 coming on DFA Records. Rounds out the opening set in Nocturna this evening. Just ahead of this, Only Child featuring Amp Fiddler. You Bring Me Vibes, played it off the full length on Grand Central Recording, Solitaire. Going back in time a bit also for The Richest Man in Babylon, that's the full length from the Thievery Corporation on 18th Street Lounge. I played Mi Destino, My Destiny. And at the top of the set, a few tracks from the Breakestra live mixtape, part 2. And again, they're performing tonight live at the Natural History Museum for an event called

over the next couple weeks, we do present a number of upcoming shows. KCRW, that is. Singer-songwriter Grant Lee Phillips at Largo, Saturday the 15th of January. Canadian buzz band Arcade Fire for a sold-out show at the Troubadour. That's going to be Sunday the 16th. KCRW.com presents dance punk group Moving Units at Pop Scene in San Francisco, Thursday the 20th of January. London-based producer Matt Hales, also known as Aqualung, at the Hotel Cafe, Friday the 28th of January. Glam pop band Scissor Sisters at the Wiltern. That's going to be Monday the 31st of January. And also at the Wiltern, Ani DiFranco returns, Saturday, February the 12th. Keep in mind, you can always check the website, kcrw.com, to see the complete list of all the shows we are presenting, as well as a chance to win tickets to see shows in New York and San Francisco. Music in store for tonight from Rewind Number 4, a new compilation on Ubiquity. 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
1: And there's still time to enter 2 sweepstakes, the trip to Greece and the Mini Cooper convertible. 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The program is Nocturna.

0: 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It's music from Pneumatic Soul, a new full-length coming on Ball of Wax, Clean Machine. Don't know if it's quite out yet, but you can check the website, ballofwax.com, and it's wax with two X's. Full-length is Clean Machine. Name of this track is Wash. Also played a new single from Harrison Crump. It's called Ride. Electric Chair is the 12-inch single putting it out. That's the label. Also played a Danny Krivit edit of Aretha Franklin's Rock Steady. Track appears on a DJ Kicks compilation put together by Daddy G of Massive Attack. You can find that one on K7 Recordings. And at the very top of the set, new music from Louis Vega. It's a new DJ Spinna remix that appears on his new album, Elements of Life Extensions, on Vega Recordings. A Better Day, featuring Raul Midon on the vocals. Album's going to be dropping the end of this month, the 25th of January. Vega Recordings. Masters at Work, New Eurekan Soul, Elements of Life. Oh, and keep in mind, Louis Vega is going to bring the Elements of Life for the live tour, House of Blues, on the 27th of February. So mark your calendars, get your tickets, because it's sure to sell out. 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

0: It's brand new music coming on Ovum Recordings. Celebrating 10 years out of Philly, Mr. Josh Wink. It's a new single coming from Loco Dice, Minima Brasileira, Ovum Records. And Josh Wink in the mix tomorrow with David Alvarado at the Avalon in Hollywood. Should be a hot night. Josh Wink with David Alvarado. Also played a new remix of Nights Over Egypt. Old School Orchestra. 2004 remix. White Label 12-inch. Speaking of things going on, something going on at the Lava Lounge tomorrow, Saturday night as well. Plebs, which is a live band with C-Pen, Chris Penny. Over on La Brea, Lava Lounge. A few things going on tonight as well. Scott Silva of Connections is at the Brig in Venice. Jason Bentley and crew at Bossa Nova. Happens at Zanzibar Friday nights. DJ Rain and Tony Watson have a new spot at Cafe Bliss on Vermont. It's called Body Music. Of course, Firecracker going off tonight at the Grand Star. All kinds of cool things. So if you're willing to put up with the rain a little bit, some cool events going on tonight. But do be safe. It's a little slick out there. If you want the info for those events, give us a call, 310-450-5183, or check the website, kcrw.com, and check the club picks. 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
1: And there's still time to enter 2 sweepstakes, the trip to Greece and the Mini Cooper convertible. 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Just heard a couple tracks from the J Boogie's Dubtronic Science Live in the Mix compilation on Ohm Records. 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And we do continue music from Jazzanova. I've been asked a couple times already to do a little mix of the best of 2004. I did it on New Year's Eve, but because it was right up to the midnight hour, many didn't hear because they were at parties or at events. So we're going to do it tonight till the midnight hour

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Playing back my favorite singles of 2004, the top 10. Track that just finished, Cascade, Sweet Love, Marcus White remix. I'm putting that one at number 8. Coming into number 7, The Househeads, Marlon D remix of The Anthem. You are in tune to Nocturna.

You're in tune to 89.9 KCRW. Music from Soul Central, Strings of Life, coming in at number 5. Counting on the best of 2004. Because if you recall, last Friday was New Year's Eve and we did a little bit of a countdown at the end. But most of you were probably at a gig or partying or not listening to the radio. So I'm doing the mix again. The track that I'd played just before this, number 6, Copyright, featuring Chevelle, called Bulo on Soulfuric. Just a fantastic tune. And this is the Danny Krivet edit, by the way. Whistle Bump Recordings. And this January, you can enter KCRW's web subscriber sweepstakes for 2 minis. 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We do continue till midnight. At the top of the hour, Kathy Tamkin with Pop Secret.

things in life. But you know, the best opportunity in the world is when we come together like this. So with all this brutal crap going on outside, we can always get together.

It's 89.9 KCRW, mixing out of number 4. Orange Muse, Keep the Funk Alive, Device Records. Just a fantastic tune, came out early on in 2004. And something on Buzzin' Fly gets into number 3. It's called Firebird by Moreno. Buzzin' Fly, great label from Mr. Ben Watt. Everything But the Girl, The Lone Cat, Buzzin' Fly. 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

the morning, the morning, the morning, the morning, the morning, the morning, the morning, the morning, the morning, the morning, the morning, the morning, the morning, the morning, the morning, the morning, the morning, the morning, the morning, the morning, the morning, the morning, the morning, the morning, the morning, the morning, the morning, the morning, the morning, the morning, the morning, the morning, the morning, the morning, the morning, the morning, the morning, the morning, the morning, the morning, the morning, the morning, the morning, the morning, the morning, the morning, the morning, the morning, the morning, the morning, the morning, the morning, the morning, the morning, the morning, the morning, the morning, the morning, the morning, the morning, the morning, the morning, the morning, the morning, the morning, the morning, the morning, the morning, the morning, the morning, the morning, the morning, the morning, the morning, the morning, the morning, the morning, the morning, the morning, the morning, the morning, the morning, the morning, the morning, the morning, the morning, the morning, the morning, the morning, the morning, the morning, the morning, the morning, the morning, the mor

There you have it. Numero uno, number one. Shapeshifters, Lola's Theme, just a huge record for me, for a bunch of DJs worldwide, and here in the States. Made a lot of noise at the Winter Music Conference. Huge. Positiva then came out domestically through Ultra. Lola's Theme by Shapeshifters. I guess I should count them down. Number 10 was Jazzanova, Let Your Heart Be Free, Sonar Collective. Also had a compilation called Mixing. Ananda Project, Kiss Kiss Kiss on Night Grooves. Cascade gave us Sweet Love, and that was a Marcus Wyatt remix. Yes, local superstar. Chorus holds it down Sunday nights over at Deep 1650. The Marlon D remix of the anthem, Househeads. That was number 7, I do believe. The Househeads, the anthem remix by Marlon D of Jellybean Records. Then we had Chevelle doing Bulo, came out on Sulfuric. Number 5 was Soul Central, Strings of Life, the Danny Krivet edit on Whistle Bump, then came out through Defected with remixes. Orange Muse, Keep the Funk Alive, was number 4 on Device Records. Number 3 was Moreno, Firebird on Buzz and Fly, the label of Ben Watt. Number 2 was Bobby Blanco and Mickey Moto, 3 o'clock in the morning, 3 a.m. on Defected as well. And yes, number 1, Shapeshifters, Lola's Theme, and that's gonna do it. In case you missed it last week, doing the mix again, counting them down. And this is KCRW Santa Monica, KCRI Indio Palm Springs, KCRY Mojave Antelope Valley, and KCRU Oxnard Ventura, KCRW subscriber-supported radio, handpicked music, and NPR News, morning, noon, and night. 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We are a community service of Santa Monica College. Have a fantastic weekend. Kathy Tamkin's up next with Pop Secret till 3 o'clock in the a.m. Also want to thank Brent Gordon for coming through on this Friday night. Much appreciated, sir. And of course, to you out there for tuning in. Always a pleasure. And have a fantastic weekend. We'll talk again on Monday, as you can catch the program most weeknights, 10 to midnight, right here on 89.9 KCRW. Buenas noches.

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3: Avarice, adultery, death, and a dying blackbird. All part of the volatile mix of Ross McDonald's Sleeping Beauty.
4: I drove up the ramp onto the freeway. The traffic going north with us wasn't heavy, but an unbroken stream of headlights poured toward us from Los Angeles, as if the city was leaking light through a hole in its side.
3: Hear a cast of over 50 outstanding actors headed by Harris Yulin in a day-long reading of Ross McDonald's classic crime novel, Sleeping Beauty. New Year's Day, beginning at 9 a.m. on KCRW.
5: Coming up next, it's Man in the Moon, a mix of spoken music. Tonight's program highlights some of the best moon mixes of 1995. It stars Tommy Swerdlow, Reggie Gaines, Wanda Coleman, Beth Orton, William Orbit, Dean Kuypers, Billy Joe Shaver, Edwin Torres, Arnold Palmer, and Matthew Courtney. I'm Liza Richardson. It's Man in the Moon.

0: real man who shoot.
1: Now when Shellen offered this idea, I was surprised, you see, that of all the scribes who scrib out there, he'd want to deal with me, because I'm sorry, Kimo Sabi, I write to live, you write for hobby. I'm the penthouse, you're the lobby. I'm Brando, Marlin, you're Benson, Robbie. You hear what I'm saying? Not for real, I ain't playing. 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I said it before, and I'll say it once more, that you was a fool to challenge me to a duel. Cause this ain't no contest. This here shit is cruel. You should've picked ping pong, or checkers, or

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Hi, it's kind of early in the morning to scream. 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I was thinking about how screams sometimes come later, much later, like a kind of delayed reaction. And so this is a true story that happened long ago when I was a teenager. And I was on this train, like I'd run away, I think, with this guy. And we were on this train and we'd been going for days and nights. And it had got really steamy in this train and this kind of seedy atmosphere. And like everybody was playing cards, all the time playing cards and smoking. And then suddenly this fight broke out, like out of nowhere. And it was kind of, first it was just these sounds. It was like really muffled sounds of bodies kind of colliding and ricocheting down the corridors and stuff. And then these kind of muffled shouts. And we pulled the door across our compartment and this body kind of rolled over, rolled past, stumbled past, and there was blood just smeared all over the glass. And you couldn't see anything because of that. It's like the sounds and the vision and everything was muffled. But it took like hours and hours before we reached the next town. It was going through the small desert. But when we eventually got there, the train stopped. And there was a scene kind of took place in like absolute silence. It was extraordinary. Nothing, no one seemed to speak. And it was incredibly hot and hazy. And there was just this desert all around. And they took the body off the train, and then the guy who'd killed him was taken off with handcuffs, and these kind of few cops appeared from nowhere, and it was just like this platform in the middle of nowhere. And then suddenly, like out of the silence, this scream came. It was just like something between a wail and a scream. And it's like it just went right through the whole kind of landscape. And it's like the dust sort of settled in the air. As the scream kind of just hung there. It just seemed like for ages. I don't know if I can do that scream. I can hear it really, really clearly. I'll try, but I think it won't be like that. Anyway, it was something like this.

can't stop tearing your hairs out of my mouth. There's a bear in the road, the color of runover chocolate, humping across the cold perfume of this bright canyon.

I see a Browning Polaroid of myself passing this phone booth in the dark, asking, what do I want from this heart? There's a 70-mile-an-hour hare warming up out of my heart, 70-mile-an-hour salt water leaking off the edge of my tongue. Look at that dead Christmas tree rolling in the wind across Wilshire Boulevard. It looked just like a bear, lunging off to no place, no moon, no shadow, only perfume for cover.

friendship separates us now, he said. Only the heartache of friendship comes between us now. He said to me, in the soft tug of your lips is a shotgun, wrapped in thick phone calls not returned. In the teary smell of your lips is no one, stopping where you stand by the side of the road, in green hot smelling weeds, disappearing with the green light.

It's sad that all we can be now is an accident, a derailment, a plane crash, a mess. In your milky radio voice, you said, I'll play all this back for you, mañana. I'll play it back on the air. 70-mile-an-hour breaths ripped out my body. Christmas lights winkle. The soft wind is your saltwater breath. My heart is ricocheting around inside a private elevator. You are on the phone in the elevator. In your radio voice, you said nothing at all to me. But when the phone rang, it was definitely for me. Going up and down in the night, up and down. Stop calling soon. Your radio voice begging a soft command. Don't lick it if you can't stick it, boy. The cold of the phosphorescent Pacific under your breath. I stop in front of a dark fence on the edge of the Beverly Hills Country Club. To gulp in the trees, talk, I'm drunk. And I can't stop tearing your hair.

0: trying to end my rope. Way back yonder. Ways, and I was doing everything that I shouldn't be doing. I was drinking, doping, running around with my wife and everything that a man ought not do. And I was just about dead. I was having a hard time writing songs. I couldn't even hardly put a good sentence together. And I had a vision this particular night in my room. I saw Jesus sitting on the end of my bed. And he had his head in his hand, and he was kind of doing it from side to side, like, how long are you going to do this? And I got in my truck and drove out to the Nares, the Harper. We were living in Nashville at the time. I was still married then. Kid was there in the house. Eddie had shown me this place out by the Nares of the Harper where this big cliff was. And there was, up on top of the cliff, there's altars, like where the rain, wind, or something had hewn out this one big one especially. And it's about 2 foot between it and the sheer drop off the cliff. And I'd come to that,
1: expanding.
0: Whether it's either I knew I was going on to another world or this world, and something was going to happen to me. And I wound up on my knees asking God to forgive me.
1: And
0: Jesus Christ came back into my heart. And I came down that cliff by this pretty treacherous path back then. And I was singing...

Wuthering of E. A keep, incompletelessness sleeps, peels seep on my own impow of met sleep. Perils weeping keep, imperiled point allowing wow, Sethers raised waist high E. Some time ago gave it to me. A book, complete in she-ness, less a leap into toing. This is complete in her, makes it complete in me. A go one, sure of stand of dragons I've fallen whence one says in sleep civil keeps left me open mouthy while the early of and striper curve lets me why peasants the wuthering of E. Descend me love Alana, witherance Elizabana, sleep loops of ofs might you whistle Hana my wuthering of E.

is peeled as a grateful fruit. She guides those together to say together things. A one collects, completes, and in that one hour is come save one hour for bunches of hours that buckle ye so mentioned once but ever and of that suckle that slies me twills ye tries me twice and more than twice ye was always sharp and hard and now another curves ye whence ye some ye sills ye sense essence ye has.

e bold, e might, you told, e could, e can, e once, grow old to rose whence risen, complete in completelessness. A hand in a night lifelong. Does day reach, so does one wonder for long.

0: I'd like to emphasize several very important things that will help your game. First, the grip. As I have mentioned in this series of lessons, I think the grip is the most important part of the golf game. Getting your hands on the golf club in the proper position can make golf much easier. Another one of the many faults of beginners in golf is the fact that they overswing quite a bit. Overswinging can be a very, very serious fault. And now, I would like to mention practice. If you will practice, I realize that each of you cannot spend 2 to 3 hours a day on a practice tee. However, if you will listen to these records and practice the things that we have tried to instruct you in.
1: What you waiting for, man? I hear no music. What's...
0: In other words, it wouldn't be good for the beginner, let's say, with a smooth, slow swing to take an X-shafted golf club, which is primarily meant for the very hard swinger. It would be much better for this golfer to have an R-shaft, which is a slightly softer shaft and more fitted to the easy, slow swinger. I think that your local pro can help you a great deal in selecting your golf clubs. Thank you again for choosing my album.

I am certain you will play more enjoyable golf if you will follow our pictures and voice on record. And I wish you many pars, lots of birdies, and lots of happy golfing days. Arnold Palmer saying, good golf and goodbye.

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And I'm home. 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No, honey, I'm foam. 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Honey, I'm gnome. With two bags full of Chomskys. I mean, munchies. Honey, I'm home with the groceries. Nah, honey. Honey, I'm home plate. Sliding into home. Honey, it's me. Honey, your honey. Sliding into home plate. Honey, I'm homo. And we gotta talk. What's for dinner?

You've been listening to Man in the Moon, a mix of spoken music. Tonight's program highlighted some of the best moon mixes of 1995. And featured Ben Vaughn, Matthew Courtney, Arnold Palmer, Nine Lazy Nine, Edwin Torres, Billy Joe Shaver, Tito Shippa, Head Funk, Tosca, Dean Kuipers, William Orbit, Beth Orton, Gregory Whitehead, Miguel Alcaide, Wanda Coleman, Palmskin Productions, Reggie Gaines, DXT, and Tommy Swerdlow. The music here is by DJ Crust. I'm Liza Richardson. 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

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I hope you'll check out my

Here's two tips. Galway Cannell reads his poetry Thursday, January 11th at Arundel Antiquarian Bookstore on Beverly in Los Angeles. Also, please join me tomorrow, that's Saturday, on Total Eclipse at 4:15 p.m. as we celebrate Patti Smith's birthday in poetry and conversation.

0: Kevin Lincoln on KCRW. I'm Liza Richardson. Thanks very much for keeping me company in Man in the Moon.
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The program is Nocturna. Welcome to it. Raul Campos here with you till midnight. It's about 12 minutes past 10 o'clock on this Wednesday night.

You're in tune to 89.9 KCRW. The program is Nocturna. Raul Campos here with you till midnight. Music from Curtis Mayfield, Freddy's Dead. Theme from Superfly. Remix by Blaze. A roots mix that appears on a new remix collection. Mayfield Remix, coming on Rhino Records. Something from Moody Man just out of that Sweet Yesterday. 12-inch single. New remix of Jill Scott, Whatever. Remix by The Latin Project. CDR at the moment, hopefully dropping soon on Hidden Beach. And at the top of the set, a couple from the new Dub Tribe sound system full length. Baggage, coming on Imperial Dub. Studio distribution. We heard a couple cruts. We heard Shaker Trance and Freeway. Dub Tribe sound system. An album that actually came out maybe a year or so? Year and a half, a couple years? It's been a while. And it just got distribution. So now it's coming out. More readily available. You can find it in your local record shop. Dub Tribe sound system. 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Music from iCube, Remix, Pepe Link. Martin East, remix by our good friend Mr. John Cutler. Also, for our subscribers, tickets to check out Matt Mao, formerly of Kings of Tomorrow. He's going to be in the mix at Balanced this Saturday over at the King King. 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Keep in mind, if you have any questions, 310-450-5183. Those are the digits to get in touch with us here in the basement studios. Oh, and we'll also be checking out music from Bossa Cucanova, DJ DeLua, who's actually in town tonight over at the Conga Room for Soul Phonic Sound. Again, that's over at the Conga Room tonight on Wilshire. If you need more info, once again, the number 310-450-5183. And in the background, music from Pneumatic Soul. Also going on tonight, he's actually performing at Monroe's in West Hollywood. Little CD release party, Ball of Wax. So the whole crew's down there. John Kelly, Eastern Sun, David from Ball of Wax. The whole crew tonight at Monroe's.

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0: 89.9 KCRW. The program is Nocturna. Raul Campos here with you till the midnight hour. Music from the Earth People. It's called Dance, a little classic house tune. Kalakuta, just before this, Pepe Link on Morehouse Recordings. A little If You Want to Be Yourself, Static Revenger Remix. Brothers Behind the Light with Supreme Beings of Leisure on Binary Soul. Some old school iCube in the set as well. Disco Cubism, remixed by Daft Punk. Yes, from back in the day, Versatile Records. Something new from Mr. V called Un Dia Bonito coming on Soul Channel. And at the top of the set, the John Cutler remix of Never Ending by Martin East featuring Lady Say. 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We're a community service of Santa Monica College. And this Saturday, March 12th, KCRW's Sounds Eclectic Evening is happening at the Universal Amphitheater. The concert will feature Coldplay in full band performance, Café Tacuba, Paul Buchanan of the Blue Nile, Van Hunt, and many others. So if you're wondering how to spend your Saturday night this weekend, listen up, because a limited number of single seats are now on sale. 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Yours truly and the whole crew will be down there. 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Saturday, March the 19th, Matt Mao will be joining as a guest DJ. Matt Mao, just a fantastic producer, disc jockey, known for his work with Kings of Tomorrow, Sandy Rivera. We have five pairs of tickets for our subscribers to see Matt Mao at Balance at the King King Saturday, March 19th at 10 p.m. So if you have not won any giveaways from us in the past 90 days, give us a call with your member number, toll-free 877-600-KCRW. 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Definitely the spot for soulful house music on a Saturday night in Hollywood. It's going to be March 19th at 10 p.m. You must call right now in order to win. Once again, the number 877-600-KCRW. 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

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Brand new 12-inch called Park Jam. Music from Fusible just ahead of this. The Nortec vibe straight out of Baja. Fusible doing No One Over 21. Sonic 360 is the label. New collection of Everything But The Girl remixes. 10 years of remixes. Adapt or Die is the compilation. Track called Mirrorball, remixed by Jazzy Jeff. Everything But The Girl, Atlantic Records. A little Gotan project in the set, Confianzas from Inspiración, Espiración. Mixed compilation on XL Recordings. The Rebirth in there, Local Cats doing This Journey In. Played it off a compilation. Giant 45 on React Records, put together by Mr. Norman J. At the very top of the set, brand new music from The Weeknd, Players. Final mixes of the new full length. Still entitled, but it is the new full length. We heard Summertime. Weeknd, Players. 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On the web, it's downtownnews.com. We do continue till midnight. At that time, Señor Scott Silva. Connections till 3 a.m. And over the next couple weeks, you can catch a variety of live appearances happening right here on this very station, 89.9 KCRW. Rachel Yamagata will be on Morning Becomes Eclectic Thursday, March 10th. I do believe that's tomorrow morning. Tiff Merritt on Sounds Eclectic Sunday, March 13th. Matt Hales, also known as Aqualung, joining Nick for an acoustic set on Morning Becomes Eclectic Monday, March 14th. Live from Austin, Texas, and the South by Southwest Festival. Rockers World Leader Pretend. Also joining Nick on Morning Becomes Eclectic Friday, March 18th. Blog Party will be joining Nick on Morning Becomes Eclectic Tuesday, March 22nd. The return of Canadian pop band Stars on the big show Morning Becomes Eclectic with Nick Harcourt Wednesday, March 23rd. And M. Ward also joining the big program Tuesday, March 29th. 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

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Do You Really Feel It? Coming on Paradax Recordings, local label, local producers. Fantastic stuff. Music from Cirque du Soleil just before, Embala, Louis Vega remix featuring Jaffa. Yes, Cirque du Soleil called Embala. And Junior Jack at the top of the set doing Hola from the full-length Trust It Network Recordings.

0: 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We're a community service of Santa Monica College. Coming up next, Scott Silva, Connections till 3 a.m. As always, want to thank you so much for tuning in. It's a huge pleasure. Spin some records.
1: Yeah, I know that too.
0: Also want to thank Mr. Jonathan Lowe, helping out on this Wednesday night, taking care of the ticket giveaway, the playlist, the telephone calls. Much appreciated, sir. Thank you, thank you. That's it for me. Scott's up next. Buenas noches.

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Hello, we just finished our first set here at 89.9 KCRW. Tom Schnabel here with you on this post-rainy day, rain and wind and everything else. We finished our first set with music from Peter Erskine, Alan Pasqua, and Derek Oles. It's called the Interlochen Concert. That's where they went to school and graduated a few decades ago, and they went back to their alma mater and recorded this beautiful new CD. We heard Autumn Rose. A track, If I Rise, Dido and A.R. Rahman from the soundtrack to the movie of 127 Hours, If I Rise. Beautiful, beautiful song. Eric Whitaker gave us an E.E. Cummings poem, I Thank You God for Most This Amazing Day, great Thanksgiving song from Eric Whitaker's new album called Light and Gold. We began the show, sort of our film music, Ryuichi Sakamoto from Playing the Piano. That's his latest. 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

long.

0: This is music from Glasser. Their new album is called Ring. They're a local band that do some interesting things with some unusual instruments and have some interesting production. We heard Mirage. Before that, music from an African-American woman. Actually, I think she was born in Uganda or of a Ugandan's parents. Her name is Somi. We heard the title track from her album, If the Rains Come First. We started the rain motif with Sister Rosetta Tharpe. Yes, she was really a sister. She was not only a singing nun, but a woman who played great guitar and put out so many great gospel classics. We heard Didn't It Rain, recorded in New York City, July 1st, 1947. This is from an MCA recording. If you like gospel music, the LA Phil is presenting the Blind Boys of Alabama, Go Tell It on the Mountain. This is happening Monday, December 20th at Walt Disney Concert Hall, a great place to hear choral music. Tomorrow, the 22nd of November, is a dark day in American history. It was when JFK was assassinated in Dallas. A few years later, in 1967, Oliver Nelson, a big band leader and alto saxophone player, put out a record called The Kennedy Dream, a musical tribute to John Fitzgerald Kennedy. Oliver Nelson and his orchestra. We'll hear it next.
1: Let the word go forth from this time and place to friend and foe alike that the torch has been passed to a new generation of Americans born in this century, tempered by war, disciplined by a hard and bitter peace, proud of our ancient heritage, and unwilling to witness or permit the slow undoing of those human rights to which this nation has always been committed.

piece of music written in 1967. Agnus Dei was a choral version of the Adagio for Strings, a very well-known American piece by American composer Samuel Barber. But he adapted it, and he adapted it for JFK's funeral. And this is what it is. The Dale Warland Singers from an album called Cathedral Classics. Before that, The Kennedy Dream. Oliver Nelson put this together in 1967. We heard Let the Word Go Forth. JFK's assassination took place on November 22nd, which is tomorrow. It's about a minute before 1 o'clock. Let's continue with a new album by Liz Wright, but not before we tell you that we have a direct phone number here if you want to call and get directly into Master Control and not have to, you can sort of bypass the message and stuff. It's 310-883-7700. You might want to write that down or put it in your cell phone. It's 310-883-7700. And we're all here, Team Tom, ready to take your call. If you have a request or a comment, we'd love to hear from you. Here's new music from Liz Wright. Her brand new album is called Fellowship. We'll hear the title track. Then we'll hear a newcomer, a Canadian woman. I don't know anything about her. Her name is Aquia Alrich. A Piece of Mine is the name of her new record. We'll turn after that to Afro-Cubism, the fabulous new African-Cuban record from World Circuit, as the music continues here at 89.9 KCRW.

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Here are a couple of Cuban charanga classics from the 1950s.

0: two charanga bands big in Cuba in the 1950s. Orquestra Aragon actually toured West Africa in the 1950s, and they were a huge influence on the Congolese and the Malians and everything else that went into Afro-Cubism. Orquestra Aragon. I remember years ago asking Salif Keita, so, you know, who are your biggest influences? And the first thing he said was Aragon, the charanga. Charanga is Cuban flute and violin music. It's an older style music. It's a very elegant and almost sort of European, sort of classical style, but of course it's got the African drums running through there. Two of the greatest flute players are in these two bands, Richard Egues with Orquestra Aragon and Jose Fajardo before that, with a track from his album Al Compas de Fajardo. This on PanArt, a classic Cuban label. Before that, Afro-Cubism, great new album on World Circuit Records. We heard Jarabi from Afro-Cubism. You'll be hearing more from this record, probably from most of the programmers here at KCRW. We all love it. This is the album that the Buena Vista Social Club was supposed to have been, but the Africans got stuck in Burkina Faso. Their visas to Cuba did not go through. They didn't get there. And Ry Cooder and Nick Gold arrived in Cuba, not knowing quite what to do. But they were very creative, and the Buena Vista Social Club resulted. Aquia Ulrich from Canada before that. We heard Fire from A Piece of Mine. This is brand new Canadian artist. And we began with Fellowship from Liz Wright. That's her latest. I'm Tom Schnabel. 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KCRW.
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Welcome to Nocturna. Raul Campos here, your host and DJ till midnight. Couple of Kenny Dope Productions. His remix of Cerca de Mi. And this is a little bit of a mashup he calls Liquid Dope.

brand new music coming on Ovum Records, celebrating 10 years out of Philly. Mr. Josh Wink behind this incredible label. Just so much good stuff over the years. It's called Minima Brasileria, forthcoming through Ovum by the artist Loco Dice. Just ahead of this, John Cutler's remix of Never Ending. Local producer Martin East doing the original cut on Binary Soul. Also a couple of Kenny Dope little productions. A little bit of a mashup. He calls it Liquid Dope. It features Robert Owens, I Go Back. And a little bit of a classic, Brighter Days. Kenny Dope, Liquid Dope. Only have it on a CDR, but I know it surfaced on a piece of vinyl. But it is Kenny Dope. Also played his remix of Cerca de Mi from the Elements of Life Extensions on Vega Recordings, Louis Vega's forthcoming full-length collection of remixes and a few original cuts, Elements of Life Extensions. Masters at Work, New Eurekan Soul. At the top of the set, The Rebirth doing Evil Vibrations, Rewind number 4, collection of classics redone, rewound, revisited, coming on Ubiquity. And both of those albums, the Extensions of Life and Rewind number 4, are going to be dropping at the end of this month. Something to look for in the next few weeks. It is 89.9 KCRW. The program is Nocturna. Welcome to it. Raul Campos here, your host and DJ till midnight. Oh, and speaking of Ovum Records, Mr. Josh Wink comes to town to the Avalon this Saturday. And we will have tickets for our subscribers to check Josh Wink along with David Alvarado at the Avalon. Those will be coming up in just a little bit. Do stay tuned for that. And KCRW supporters

0: January 28th and February the 7th. 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

It's 89.9 KCRW music from the new turntables on the Hudson, the fifth anniversary coming on Giant Step. Nicodemus and Mariano putting it down on the decks. Turntables on the Hudson. Name of that track was Keep On Searching by Crack and Smack. That's the artist, Crack and Smack. Keep On Searching. Also played music from Jill Scott, The Fact Is I Need You. Beautifully Human is the full length on Hidden Beach. Something from Ed Mota in the set. Bashar Rio. Remixes on Aperitivos. Coming out of Brazil, Ed Mota. And something out of Baja from Fusible, the Nortec vibe. No One Over 21 is the new single on Sonic 360. It's 89.9 KCRW. The program is Nocturna. And over the next couple weeks, we do present a number of upcoming shows. Local duo West Indian Girl with special guest, the album Leaf, at the Detroit Bar in Costa Mesa. That's going to be Thursday, January 13th. Singer-songwriter Grant Lee Phillips at Largo, Saturday the 15th. The Arcade Fire for a sold-out show at the Troubadour, the 16th, which is a Sunday. And London-based producer Matt Hales, also known as Aqualung, at the Hotel Cafe Friday, January 28th. And Ani DeFranco returns to the Wiltern on Saturday, the 12th of Feb. You can also check the website, kcrw.com, to see the complete list of all the shows we are presenting, as well as a chance to win tickets to see shows in New York and San Francisco. And yes, subscribers, tickets coming up to check out Josh Wink and David Alvarado. Yes, both of them come to the Avalon this Saturday. So we'll spin a couple tunes from the fall collection on Ovum, then give away some tickets to our subscribers.

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This music from Ovum Records, The Fall Collection, Rulers of the Deep. Ilu on Miulu was the track. Mixing into a little David Alvarado, Clug. Both tracks featured on Ovum Records, The Fall Collection. Celebrating 10 years. Big up to Mr. Josh Wink, who's coming to town this Saturday, January the 8th, to Avalon, along with David Alvarado. 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We are a community service of Santa Monica College. Well, as I mentioned, Saturday, January 8th, Avalon at the Avalon in Hollywood welcomes Josh Wink and David Alvarado. 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Once again, 5 pairs of tickets for our subscribers to see Josh Wink and David Alvarado at the Avalon, Saturday, January the 8th at 10 p.m. You must call now in order to win. 310-883-7700. Good luck to you.

Everybody who donates $25 or more to KCRW on or before January 28th is automatically entered in two Fly and Drive sweepstakes. 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You must be 18 years or older to win. KCRW will conduct two random drawings by March 15, 2005 to determine the winners. Prizes, destinations, and deadlines available at kcrw.com. Winners will be notified by telephone. Not eligible are KCRW and Santa Monica College employees or their immediate families or employees of companies donating prizes. Odds are determined by the number of entries. Decision of the judges is final. KCRW reserves the right to change dates and substitute prizes of equal value. Blackout dates and certain travel restrictions apply. Round-trip fares from Los Angeles. Winner of the Mini Cooper convertible must be a licensed driver and claim prize in Los Angeles.

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It's 89.9 KCRW, music from the Bogado Projects, Más Fuerte Que El Sol, an ATFC remix that appears on a compilation put together for American Rag. Yes, the clothing store through Quango Recordings. Very cool double CD set. Just ahead of that, music from Arsenal. Played a track called Longi. Oyebo Sol is the full length on Crystal. Again, the artist was Arsenal. Oyebo Sol is the full length. And just out of that, I played something from a compilation called 123% of Dub. Trust, Believe, Love, and Respect. Select Cuts putting it out. And we heard the Groove Corporation remix of Waterhouse Rock by Big Youth. And at the top of the set, music from Cirque du Soleil, Gamelan, Cantoma Remix, collection of remixes, Tapis Rouge, Cirque du Soleil. In the background, music from Index, Bandolero. Beatwave Argentina is the compilation on Sonic 360. Brand new. Over the next couple weeks, you can catch a variety of live appearances happening right here on 89.9 KCRW, including singer-songwriter Willie Mason joining Nick Harcourt on Sounds Eclectic, Sunday, January the 9th. Moody pop band Shivery also joining Nick on Morning Becomes Eclectic. That's going to be Tuesday, January the 11th. Hot Canadian newcomers The Arcade Fire also joining Nick on Morning Becomes Eclectic, Monday, January the 17th. And San Diego-based rockers Louis 14th also joining Nick on Morning Becomes Eclectic. That's going to be Wednesday the 19th of January. Still got another 30 minutes to go before turning it over to Scott Silva, who's pulling double duty tonight with Connections. He'll be on till 3 o'clock in the morning. Still got some good stuff in store, including a request for a little classic Inner City as Nocturna continues.

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1: Wow, giving away trips, a Mini Cooper convertible. 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

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Music from the Gotan Project, El Proyecto Gotan. Triptico, and it's a Peter Kruder remix. Inspiración, Espiración is the compilation on XL Recordings. The De La Soul Classic Saturday getting redone by Loud featuring Kim Hill. Local label Concrete Grooves putting on an excellent compilation entitled Next Impressions. Music from iCube featuring the RZA. Can you deal with that? Little 10-inch single on Versatile Records. And a couple of classics. Orbital doing Belfast from the Best of Work. Came out a couple years back on FFRR. And by request, at the top of the set, Inner City doing Good Life. And that's pretty much going to do it for me. On my way out of here, making way for Scott Silva Connections. Pulling double duty tonight. Big up to the guy.

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Santa Monica College, number one in transfers to UCLA and USC. As always, we thank you for your company. It's a huge pleasure. 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Thank you, thank you. 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

0: just makes you feel happy, that track. It does.
1: It does.
0: I just
1: you,
0: feel
1: you look
0: good.
1: Happy.
0: I am. I'm listening to it. It's like, it just makes you feel good.
1: Nice.
0: So that is This Time, and it's a remix by Rivera Rotation. And you kind of discovered these guys, or at least brought them to my attention, on the Rerouted Remix album.
1: Yes, which this track is on.
0: Yes. Now, where are they from?
1: They're from Germany. I believe Hamburg.
0: Ah.
1: And, yeah, and of course the track we heard before that was my remix of a Rivera Rotation track. Thus evidence of the trade for those of you playing the home version of the game.
0: And that was from Future Past Tense. It's the new collection of Q-Burn remixes. Now, Q-Burn, you are featured this coming Wednesday night at Heading Home, which is Wednesday nights at the Hollywood Canteen, although I think it is their last, the final at Hollywood Canteen, that is.
1: Yes.
0: They will carry on, but it's at another venue.
1: Right. Maybe in the parking lot for all I know.
0: So we got to wrap things up, but I just want to say it's great to see you, and it's always great to catch up with you, spend a little time, so thanks for coming through.
1: Yeah, definitely. Great. I'm always glad to be here, and I'll be here next time I can get that album out of my brain.
0: Yeah, do that. Come on. We want you back in the studio to make the follow-up to Invisible Airline, a KCRW favorite, that record. So Q-Burn's Abstract Message has been my guest this past hour, and we got to thank Rudy Chung as well. Thanks, Rudy, for his assistance, and Aaron as well for coming through and helping out. Stay tuned. Nocturna with Raul Campos is up next right here on KCRW Santa Monica, KCRI Indio Palm Springs, KCRY Mojave Antelope Valley, and KCRU Oxnard Ventura. 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

0: Yeah. 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
1: Hey, Chris. 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
1: Noel
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0: Why you got roller skate song? 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

0: rounding out the opening set, music from Index. Bandolero is the name of the track. New compilation coming on Sonic 360. It's called Beatwave Argentina. Track just ended by Light for Lines, Ocean, the Chill Out Mix featuring Sarah Huffman on the vocals. New compilation coming on LAX, Layabout, volume number 2. A little Quantic remix of Nitin Sahni, Falling. Played that track, that particular version off a double CD set put together by Norman J called Giant 45, coming on React as an import out of the UK. A new cover of Evil Vibrations, mixing in a little bit of Saturday, the classic by De La Soul, The Rebirth, covering Evil Vibrations from the forthcoming Rewind number 4 compilation on Ubiquity. And at the top, getting us started, Shuri Khan doing Generations. New full-length Waypoints coming on Free Range Recordings. Well, the program is Nocturna. Welcome to it. Raul Campos here, your host and DJ. So much good stuff in store for tonight. Music from Nick Cave, As One, new compilation put together by Louis Vega, Choice, a collection of classics, Little Junior Jack, Roger Sanchez, and both of them are coming to town this weekend for the Monster Massive, happening at the LA Sports Arena. A few more details a little bit later on in the program, so do stay tuned. And over the next couple weeks, KCRW presents a number of upcoming shows. Acclaimed rocker PJ Harvey for the second of two nights at the Wiltern. It's going to be tomorrow, Tuesday, October 26th. Something else going on tomorrow night over in New York City. KCRW.com presents Eleni Mandel at the Living Room in New York, Tuesday, October 26th. A little closer to home, local favorite AM at the Hotel Cafe, also Tuesday, October 26th. On Wednesday, the 27th, Josh Ritter with special guest Griffin House at the Troubadour. Ben Lee is going to be at the Roxy with special guest Frente, Thursday, October 28th. And on Friday, Harmar Superstar at the Troubadour. Again, that's going to be Friday, October 29th. Also going on that night, KCRW.com presents the Dresden Dolls with special guest the Diddy Bops at the Bowery Ballroom in New York City, Friday, October 29th. 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The complete list of all the shows we are presenting is posted, as well as the club picks. 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A bunch of archived performances as well, all at KCRW.com. And subscribers, tickets, it's a very cool one. The live band Tortured Soul is going to be performing at 1650 this Sunday with Marcus for Halloween. So do stay tuned. A little bit later on in the program, subscribers a shot at tickets to check out Tortured Soul.
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so good. It's Junior Jack. It's called The Roots. Great new full length, now available domestically through network entitled Trust It. Formerly just an import on Noise. Name of this track once again is called The Roots. And Junior Jack going to be in town this weekend for Monster Massive over at the LA Sports Arena. Check the website monstermassive.com, and it is just that, massive. Paul Van Dyke, Judge Jules, Roger Sanchez, Ming and FS doing a little drum and bass, bunch of locals, myself included, happening this Saturday at the Sports Arena. A couple of reprise mixes of a couple of anthems, just huge records. Kings of Tomorrow featuring Julie McKnight, finally. 12-inch on Distance. And a reprise mix of Io at the end. Played it off the network compilation, Chill Out number 4. Brand new music in the set from Arsenal. Oyebo Soul is the full length. We heard Dinah. Something new from Nick Cave, Abattoir Blues. The title cut to the full length that's going to be dropping tomorrow on Mute. And at the top, something brand new, not released. Some work in progress from The Weeknd, Players, Promises. It is 89.9 KCRW. We do thank the Landmark Theaters for their support. Now on screen at Landmark's New Art Theater in West LA is Primer, winner of the Grand Jury Award for Drama at the 2004 Sundance Film Festival. Talking about Monster Massive for Halloween. That's happening Saturday. Something going on Sunday night on Halloween. Tortured Soul coming to town, performing at Deep at 1650 with Marcus. And I'm going to have some tickets for our subscribers in just a little bit, so do stay tuned. 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
1: And once again, these guys coming to town this Sunday night. It's Tortured Soul performing live. 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Do stay tuned. 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

the sounds of Tortured Soul. Introducing Tortured Soul is the full length. Name of this track is Enjoy It Now. These guys are just fantastic live. It's a trio, and they're going to be at Deep, which happens every Sunday night at 1650 in Hollywood. Features, of course, the resident DJ Marcus Wyatt. Well, Sunday, October 31st, Halloween night, live band Tortured Soul plays a special Halloween show at Deep. And we have 5 pairs of tickets for our subscribers to attend Deep with Marcus Wyatt and Tortured Soul at 1650, Sunday, October 31st, kicking up at 8 p.m. And I don't know if they're going to do something special like a costume contest or something, but it's going to be Halloween, it's going to be hot, it's going to be packed. 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

One of this era's most far-sighted artists, Laurie Anderson has greatly expanded the boundaries of music, multimedia performance art, and the way we think of ourselves as citizens of a contemporary world. Now, inspired by her stint as NASA's first artist in residence, Laurie Anderson returns to UCLA Live with the premiere of a new solo work, The End of the Moon, at Royce Hall, November 5th through 6th. 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

0: tuned to 89.9 KCRW. The program is Nocturna for this Monday night. Music from Audio Lotion. It's called El Mensaje, The Message. Vintage Chill. That's the compilation coming on Crystal Recordings. Just ahead of us, a little Zap Mama, Sweet Melody. Ancestry in Progress is the full length on Luwak Bop. Highly recommended. It's actually the selection for this month's CD club. So if you're a member of the CD club, I do believe that's on its way or was just shipped. Little Depeche Mode, also in the set. The French band Air remix of Home. New collection of remixes 81 through 04 coming through Reprise Records. A bunch of cool remixes that came out back in the day. And a few new ones as well.
1: Tu passas por mim, eu só te quero olhar.
0: Also played a couple at the top of the set from Tortured Soul. Congrats to all the subscribers that picked up a pair of tickets. Going to be performing at Deep this Sunday night, Halloween. Should be very, very cool.
1: Eu só te quero olhar.
0: Well, over the next couple weeks, you can catch a variety of live appearances right here on 89.9 KCRW. Local gals, the Diddy Bops, joining Nick Harcourt on Morning Becomes Eclectic tomorrow morning, Tuesday, October 26th. Wednesday night, Dutch superstar DJ Sander Kleinenberg joining Jason Bentley on Metropolis. Indie Rockers Early Mart joining Nick on Sounds Eclectic Sunday, October 31st. And Electronic Rockers Juno Reactor joining Jason Bentley on Metropolis Wednesday, November 3rd. 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The program is Nocturna, continuing till midnight. Coming up at that time, Eric J. Lawrence with Dragnet. Do stay tuned.

this is Chris DeRitas, host of New Ground. It's part of KCRW's eclectic weekend music lineup. 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

It's 89.9 KCRW. The program is Nocturna for another 15 minutes or so. Coming up at the top of the hour, Eric J. Lawrence once again with Dragnet, and it's a special edition of Dragnet. It is his annual Halloween edition, so a bunch of ghouly tunes coming up. Couple of tricks, maybe some treats. Eric J. Lawrence till 3 o'clock at the a.m. with some Halloween favorites. In the background, Chris Joss. New full-length on 18th Street Lounge, You've Been Spiked. Name of this track is Drink Me Hot. Again, it's new from Chris Joss. The track that just ended from DJ Cam. New full-length Liquid Hip Hop coming on Inflammable Records. We heard Six Sense. And a couple of classics from Eric B. and Rakim. Paid in Full, and I Ain't No Joke. Played it off the deluxe edition, double CD set, Eric B. and Rakim on Island. 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

0: some choice classics put together by the master at work, Louis Vega. That's the compilation, a collection of classics, Choice, coming on Azuli. Great series of just some incredible tunes that have been compiled by some legendary DJs. I know Danny Taneglia has done one, Francois Kevorkian has done one, and this is the latest of the series, Louis Vega, putting it down. Played a few cuts. This one is called Rich in Paradise by FPI Project, I do believe. Little ESP in there, It's You. Dendara was also in there, George Kranz. And start off the portion of the mix with Adonis, No Way Back. Just some excellent tunes put together by Louis Vega of Elements of Life, New Eurekan Soul, Masters at Work. It's going to take us to the top of the hour. Coming up at midnight, Eric J. Lawrence with a special Halloween edition of Dragnet. This is KCRW Santa Monica, KCRI Indio Palm Springs, KCRY Mojave Antelope Valley, and KCRU Oxnard Ventura. 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We are a community service of Santa Monica College. Thank you so much for your company. It's always a pleasure to have you along for the ride. Also in the studio on this Monday night, the man, Mr. Johannes Taufan. Sad to say, he'll be leaving us pretty soon, so if you haven't had the chance to talk to this guy, you got to call 310-450-5183 and say what's up. I'll base you. Right, Taufan? As he nods in agreement. Alrighty, that's it for me. On my way out. Eric J's up next. Buenas noches.
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1: Good afternoon and welcome to Cafe LA. It's 30 seconds past 12 noon on this early fall day. I'm Tom Schnabel, delighted to be with you for the next 2 hours with music new and old from around the world. We'll begin with a couple of new releases. First from Oran, Algeria, and a wonderful artist who performed here last summer. This is Mediterranean Cafe music from Oran, Algeria with Maurice El Medioni. After that, a track from the wonderful brand new CD produced by Larry Klein of Madeline, Peru. Welcome to Cafe LA.

A beautiful song written by the Brazilian composer Heitor Villa-Lobos for Bidu Sayo, a Brazilian soprano called Melodia Sentimental, also known simply as Love Song, sung here by ZZ Posse. Her album is called Mais Simples. It means more simple. Before that, an old one from Norman Brown, a cover song, a reggae cover of You Are Everything. This song is on Reggae Pulse Volume 3, Love Songs. We heard one of my favorite songs off the new Ray Charles Genius Loves Company, and that's You Don't Know Me with Diana Krall. Music from Madeline Peru, an album that I can't stop listening to, worth waiting 8 years for. However, she does actually have another CD that was released with a guy, a harmonica player named William Gallison, a guy who did a nice version one time of the Calling You from Baghdad Cafe. Anyway, two CDs 8 years later after her first debut just out. This one is one called Careless Love. Great playing by Larry Goldings on this. Madeline Peru, new on Rounder Records. We began with Mediterranean cafe music, North Africa meets Europe, coastal sounds, this one from Oran, Algeria, with Maurice El Medioni, Bienvenue Abiadi. Music from Algeria. I'm Tom Schnabel. We're going to levitate in the next set with some Sufi music. That's coming right up. It's Cafe LA. Yours truly, Tom Schnabel here, 89.9 KCRW. We're going to listen to some Sufi music, some trance music next. First, beginning with the first lady of Sufi song from Pakistan. Her name is Abida Parveen. This is a track from an amazing album, very well produced, called Baba Bulet Shah from Abida Parveen. After that, we're going to listen to some mystical music from Gurdjieff that has just been released on ECM Records. It's called Gurdjieff Chants, Hymns, and Dances.

because he was a mystic and a composer. Keith Jarrett has played his work and other people as well. We're going to put them back to back in this next set of music as we levitate here on Cafe LA at 89.9 KCRW. Let's go.

new music on ECM Records of the mystic George Gurdjieff. The piece was The Assyrian Women Mourners. This is new on ECM Records. It features Anja Lechner on the cello and Vasilis Salopoulos. It's Greek, okay? He's at the keyboard. It's brand new on ECM Records. Before that, the entrancing sound of Abida Parveen. She's probably the greatest Sufi singer from Pakistan, female Sufi singer. The album is a good one, very well produced, called Baba Bulla Shah. I'm Tom Schnabel. The program is Cafe LA.

Senegalese singer named Idrissa Diop. His album is called Yakar. It's kind of a best of compilation. This is a bolero called Africain et Antillais. Nice record. Before that, Tito Puente with Oye Como Va, some of the greatest hits on Concord. During the Concord years, we heard Ode to Cachao, the great bass player. I'm Tom Schnabel. Irene Paul and Catherine Generous are here in the studio. A couple of good giveaways coming up in the next hour and 10 minutes. We'll close this hour with music brand new from Tom Waits, and then a great Macedonian gypsy singer who is coming to a senior recreation center next Saturday. Her name is Esma. Here's Tom Waits.

Her name is Esma. She is a Macedonian gypsy. She performed in a show that I saw, Gypsy Caravan 2. She is coming back for a show at, of all places, the Westchester Senior Center. That's on the corner of Lincoln and Manchester. That's happening this coming Saturday, October 2nd. There's a dance workshop at 6 o'clock, a dance party at 8 p.m. To 11 p.m. She knows how to party. For more information, you can call 805-495-4406. Esma. Followed one from Tom Waits, Metropolitan Glide, from a new album with the all his deconstructed sounds. Tom Waits, Real Gone, is the name of that new record. I'm Tom Schnabel. You're listening to Cafe LA. We'll turn next to a brand new album from Alice Coltrane, her first in quite some time, and hear a piece called The Blue Nile. Alice Coltrane has something coming up, the Coltrane 2004 Coltrane Foundation benefit with Savion Glover, Branford Marsalis, Ravi, and Alice Coltrane coming up on the 30th of September at 7 p.m. at the El Rey Theater. We'll follow that one from Caetano Veloso.

very popular South African singer named Busi Malongo, a brand new album called Freedom. We're listening to the title track. Before that, music from Alice Coltrane, her first record in a long time. It's called Translinear Light. It's new on the Impulse Records, of course, the famous label that put out all the great quartet records of her late husband, John Coltrane. The 2004 Coltrane Foundation benefit with Sabian Glover, the great tap dancer who tap danced his way through a love supreme, Branford Marsalis, Ravi, and Alice Coltrane. This is happening on September 30th at the El Rey Theater. That's on Wilshire Boulevard, of course. For tickets, you can call the Coltrane Foundation at 818-226-9991 or give us a call here. We'll give you the information. I'm Tom Schnabel. You're listening to Cafe LA here at 89.9 KCRW. We'll continue in a moment with a classic Affoché Bahian style music from Caetano Veloso, as well as a new remix from Ian Pooley from his two LP set Souvenirs.

Good morning. It's 6 a.m. at KCRW Santa Monica, 89.9 FM. We are a community service of Santa Monica College. My name is Miss O'Donohue, and this is Music 101.

Music 101 on KCRW with Miss O'Donohue. That's me. It's a Saturday morning, the first Saturday morning of December, 12th month of the year. I'm not sure where your year went, because I'm not sure where my year went. It just kind of evaporated. It went away. And since it's December 5th, that means we've got all of 20 days left to get ready for Christmas. That seems utterly impossible. That means that 3 weeks from today, we'll be sitting here together. It'll be Boxing Day, the day after Christmas. We listened to, in the very first place at 6 a.m., Pat Metheny from the new Chautauqua album Daybreak, and the air is light out there now, and it's also very thick, very wet, real dense fog, at least down here on the coast. If you have to be out there driving, be real careful. Steve Hillage did Radio, King Crimson from their brand new album Discipline with The Sheltering Sky, John Hassell, not from the new album, but from an older one of his called Earthquake Island. It was Cobra Wind and Police from their new album called Ghost in the Machine, Invisible Sun. Okay, I'm going to give you your first assignment on Music 101. Here it is, 450-5183. Write it down, memorize it, or just keep listening for it. That number is 450-5183, and the reason is that that's the number to call to ask for a complimentary copy of the KCRW program guide and membership material. 7 digits, it's easy, 450-5183. That's our number. It's area code 213-450-5183. Give me a call. Let me know what you're doing up at this hour of the morning, what you'd like to hear, what you think, whatever. And let me remind you also, if you are already a subscriber, there was a delay in the mailing of the December program guides, but you should have it any moment now. It'll be in your hands. I think what we're going to do next is turn to something new that's old. Keith Jarrett has been doing an awful lot of solo work lately, and it's fine, it's nice, it's been interesting for a while, but he sure did do some nice things when he had his trio, and the Atlantic Jazz Lore record has seen fit to reissue some of Keith's older trio compositions. The group he's got with him is, of course, himself on piano, Charlie Hayden on bass, and Paul Modian on drums. It's compositions that were recorded live at Shelley's Manhole when it still existed here in Hollywood, August 30th and 31st of 1968. Long time ago. Title track from that album now, Keith Jarrett. It's called Somewhere Before.

on KCRW Santa Monica, 89.9 FM. You're listening to Music 101, conducted by Miss O'Donohue. That was Margolif and Cecil from an ancient album called Tonto's Expanding Headband. The song is Time Wise. Jean-Luc Ponty with Once a Blue Planet, something new from John McLaughlin. He recorded the album, that's called Belo Horizonte, in Paris, with a number of French musicians. The cut we listened to was called La Baleine. It's pretty obvious he's been spending some time in the Iberian Peninsula. I'm not sure whether it would be Portugal or Spain. Somebody told me that Belo Horizonte is a Portuguese phrase for something, but I don't know what. Ricky Lee Jones from her Pirates album, the second one, doing Living It Up, and Keith Jarrett, title track of a new album, some reissued material. Actually, I'm not sure if it's reissued or not. It was a live performance recorded in 1968 at Shelley's Manhole, title track of that album, Somewhere Before.

Next Tuesday, February 8th, marks the one-year anniversary of John Lennon's death in New York City. My name is Tom Schnabel, and together with Roger Steffens, we'll be remembering John Lennon and all he represented in a two-hour special this coming Tuesday, December 8th at 9 a.m. We'll be playing rare tapes, records, and interviews, and we'll have in the studio with us Harry Nilsson, one of John Lennon's closest friends, to share his reminiscences. There'll be open phones for your calls during part of the program, so plan on joining us for the John Lennon Memorial Special this coming Tuesday, December 8th, from 9 until 11 a.m. on KCRW.

Oh, he was indeed a beautiful boy. It's kind of funny to miss somebody that you never knew. I guess we did know him. And it's nice that we still have him around in that way. Coming up tonight, December 5th at 7.05 p.m. on KCET Channel 28, there will be a show about Doc Severinsen and his new jazz fusion band. It's going to be making its debut. KCRW 89.9 FM will be doing the simulcast. There will be all kinds of interesting things happening. Tune in for it tonight. Saturday night, December 5th at 7 p.m., Doc Severinsen, a soundstage special on KCET Channel 28 and KCRW 89.9 FM. Another lady who's not getting a lot of airplay on her new album on the commercial radio stations is Joan Armatrading. She's got a marvelous new album out. We're going to listen to a cut from it now on Music 101.

Music 101 asks an important question. Where were you when I fell out of bed last night? That's a British fellow by the name of Andy Bown, from an album he had called Sweet William. Kitty Hawk just before that, Daniel Bortz playing the Chapman Stick from their album Race for the Oasis, the piece called Arroyo. Susie and the Banshees from Juju with Into the Light, Orchestral Maneuvers in the Dark, with The Misunderstanding and Joan Armatrading, I'm Lucky.

0: Ladies and gentlemen, KCRW would like to invite you to a very special concert and live broadcast to take place on the evening of December 11th at 8 o'clock. The place, the Music Auditorium of Santa Monica College at 19th and Pico. Admission charge none. The concert is free to the public. The event, the first appearance here in the West of a distinguished pianist, Leslie Wright, playing a program of music by Beethoven, Brahms, Chopin, and Prokofiev. KCRW would broadcast the concert live, but if you're able to come to the concert, you're most welcome to do so. Remember, December 11th, promptly at 8 o'clock, at the Music Auditorium of Santa Monica College and here on KCRW, a piano recital by a superb European artist, Leslie Wright. 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
1: 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We have a phone. Its number is 450-5183. If you call it, I'll answer it, ask you what your name and address is, and then send you a copy of our monthly program guide so you can see what goes on all the rest of the time here at KCRW. 7:24 this Saturday morning at 8 a.m., it's Bob Epstein with the Angels' music, and then it turns into the Devils' music at 9. And I'm going to do a reprise show this afternoon. Laurel Kenner's gone off for a couple of weeks. She does, in case you're not familiar with it, which is why you should have a copy of the program guide, great show called Sundown Blues at 4:30 in Saturday afternoons. We'll see what I can do with it, but you're certainly invited to come along this afternoon at 4:30 for Sundown Blues on KCRW.

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1: Good afternoon. Time is midday. Straight up, my name is Michael Hudson on KCRW in Santa Monica at 89.9 FM, your community service from Santa Monica College. The show is stepping out here for the last time in the 12 till 2 spot. From next week, it becomes real easy to put it on a C90. Thanks to Derek, we've been here 4 weeks, and we're going into phase two of our onslaught on the unsuspecting public in Santa Monica and the rest of Southern California. Turn your radio up. This is Robert Wyatt and the Suapo Sisters, brand new 12-inch, fresh in from London.

Originally released on Chrysalis Records and now re-released on Chrysalis Records, a 12-inch Free Nelson Mandela ended the first set, a conscious set of music, today on Stepping Out, KCRW in Santa Monica. My name's Michael Hutchin. We heard Robert Wyatt, brand new 12-inch on the Rough Trade label, produced and arranged by Jerry Dammers, a single there. With sung along with the Swapo sisters about Namibia, which is a small country next to South Africa that has been illegally occupied by South Africa since 1960. And the Swapo is the National Liberation Movement of Namibia, which has been fighting since 1960 for the independence of that country. So go and buy that record and send money to the right place. After that, we heard from the first album in 5 years, from Stevie Wonder, his 21st album in his career, which I found difficult to believe, but I counted them all up, and they sure are. This is number 21, not including some greatest hits. Anyway, we heard his It's Wrong, Apartheid, last track on side two from his brand new album called In Square Circle. After that, Artists Against Apartheid, Sun City, just put together by Little Stephen and Arthur Baker, and featuring a whole host of amazing artists. And for the first time, it's not one of these. It's a hard record. It's a hard rocking record, as you heard, and it features some pretty predominant black, funk, and reggae, and African musicians at last getting in on the act or being asked to get in on the act. Not like a lot of the previous sing-along numbers that have been put out. And we finished up with Special, a.k.a. 12-inch Nelson Mandela. Going to dedicate the whole show this morning to a good friend of mine, Cindy, and say belated happy birthday once more, and to Joy over there in England, who probably isn't listening today, and to Charlie out there, who must be the oldest, funkiest teenager I know. Going to start off with a song for all three of those, and this is called Soul Shake Down Party.

The sound of Betty Everett there, I needed to hear that. I woke up with that tune in my head this morning for some odd reason. Anyway, released, of course, re-released thanks to Charlie R&B Records out of England. It's In His Kiss, the Shoop Shoop song. And without looking at the label, I couldn't tell you when that was originally released, but around 63, 64. Started that set of music with Bob Marley, Soul Shakedown Party, from one of the better sets of posthumous collections that have been put out. This one being put out by Trojan Records, who released some of Marley's great early recordings before he signed up with Island Records. And this album is called In the Beginning. Nice black and white cover released by Trojan Records in England, and well worth getting if you want to hear like some of that early Bob Marley. After that, we heard The Winans' Let My People Go, special extended 12-inch on the K-West, or Quest, rather, label from the forthcoming Quest album, and produced by Marvin Winans there. And then we heard Sam Fan Thomas from an album that went gold, I guess, in Paris or France, I should say. The album's called Makassi, and the track was called Mole. And finished up, as I said, with Betty Thomas on Charlie R&B Records. You're listening to KCRW in Santa Monica. The show's called Stepping Out. We're here from 12 till 2 for the last time. I'll tell you a little bit more about the program changes later on. Meanwhile, let's carry on. This is a piece of rather excellent mixing from an album called Prince Farai Meets Meet Verus Artist. In Showcase in a Suitcase, ram-packed on Pre-Records, released by a good friend of mine, put out by a good friend of mine, Dick Jewell in London. And this track's called Farm Drunk.

0: Ooh, Pop Staples sounding so good on that middle chorus in that record. That's Life During Wartime, produced by the famous G-Man Gary Getzman, and a fine, real hard mix he put onto that record, the Staples Singers' brand new album. On KCRW in Santa Monica at 89.9 FM, a community service of Santa Monica College. Started off with Prince Farai on Dick Jaw's pre-label, Farm Drunk, and thanks to Liz for calling. It's great to know that Dick has fans throughout the world. After that, we heard Mr. Big Stuff, June Knight, from her new album, a remix version from the single I used to play years ago. June Knight from her album, who's Mr. Toot Toot, My Toot Toot, rather. And then we heard the dub mix of Aretha Franklin, Who's Zooming Who, finished up, as I said, with Life During Wartime, the Staples Singers. As I said, you're listening to KCRW. The show is stepping out. At the moment, we're on from 12 till 2. However, next Saturday, if you don't already have your program guide, and we have plenty of those to give away for anybody who wants to call 450-3524 in a couple of minutes. If you don't have your program guide, there's a little shake-up, and this is part of what it's about.
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0: Yeah, and this is radio worth turning up. We got the new Maxi Priest 12-inch ready to go. This is on the B-side, and it's called Strolling On KCRW.

Okay, that set when it finally got going, and I apologize about that, a little trouble with the cassette deck. Started with The Contours, just a little misunderstanding, a great old 7-inch from around the late 60s. After that we heard a track from the P-Funk Greatest Hits album, Give Up the Funk, Tear the Roof Off the Sucker, George Clinton at his best from 1975 on Casablanca Records. After that we heard an album released by Globestyle called Hey Away Way, and I know how to pronounce it because it tells you how to pronounce it, which is very useful. The band's called Pusoletto Sima and Tau en Dinare, and it's from Lesotho, which is a little tiny country or kingdom on the northern border of South Africa. And this is released by Globestyle, who are responsible for putting out some fine albums from around the world. And this is from a series called Accordions That Shook the World. And the last record I played should also be released under that series, because Los Lobos and their accordions have sure shaken the world. Let's say goodnight, and I'd like to dedicate that to Richard Duardo, who has put on another fine show, and congratulations to him on a reopening of his Future Perfect Gallery. And here's a great show of work by Bob Zoll. If you want to go down and check it out, I think it's 800 Traction Avenue. Anyway, we're going to start the next set of music with a record this time. I'm not chancing any more cassettes, and this is by somebody called Horsemouth, and it's a 12-inch that I picked up last week at Texas Records, and it's called Horse Move Giddy Up, and this is especially for Laura if she's listening.

sounding just a lot like Stevie Wonder, the great Skipworth and Turner there on 4th and Broadway Records, Thinking About Your Love. Started that set with Horse Mouth, Horse Move, Giddy Up, 12-inch, Disco 45. After that, we heard Vida Brown from the Stax Story do Short Stopping, which I guess I should dedicate to Mike Fink. I think he's a short stop. He's somewhere out there anyway, as are a lot of you. And thanks for all the calls that we've had today. My name's Michael Hodgson. The show's Stepping Out. Let me quickly run by what's going to happen next Saturday. You may want to jot this down. Got Saturday Becomes Eclectic Part 1, 6 till 8. Weekend Edition, 8 till 10. That's the new show out of Washington. NPR News, commentary and features. After that, we've got Saturday Becomes Eclectic Part 2, Bob Darby, 10 till noon. From the noon hour up until 1:30, Derek Rath Stepping Out. Myself, stepping in from 1:30 to 3, the African Beat, 3 till 5 with C.C. Smith, all things considered, 5 till 6, the President Speaks, and so on. That's the main part of the day. Those are the daylight hours. That's what we're dealing with right now. We're going to go up to 2 o'clock with the latest 12-inch by a band that, in my opinion, was the best reggae band I've seen live pretty much at any time. Aswad, who rocked the palace a few months ago with a heavy, wicked beat, and this single's called Bubblin'.

0: Yeah, released on Simba Records, that's Aswad. 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I'm back next week, 1:30, get your C90 ready. Meantime, stay tuned for CC Beat and the African Show, CC Smith and the African Beat, something like that. She's got piles of good records, stay tuned.
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0: Well, I apologize for that record skipping like that. Don't know what's going on, and I haven't had a chance to look at it as it's still on the turntable. But that's Lucky Peterson there on Alligator Records, label based, where are they based? In Chicago, of course. That makes perfect sense. The album's called Lucky Strikes, and he's 24. And obviously coming up at the right time with the blues revival headed by people like Robert Cray. Genuine house rocking music there. We heard him doing a track, Can't Get No Lovin' on the Telephone. Started off that set with Barry White going out for all the Taboo crowd and Ubat, I guess. Reggae Philharmonic after that, the band that has been put together from an idea, apparently, from what Tom Schnobel was saying, and he knows about these things, from somebody from Steel Palace. Anyway, they're called the Reggae Philharmonic Orchestra. Kim Bowie brought the album down to the station about 6 weeks ago now, and it has Minnie the Moocher on it, which is a sort of classic that I would imagine Tom will be playing a lot of, but also some harder tracks like the one we heard called Working Class. It's on Mango Records and it's due to be released next month in this country. After that, from the album that was offered as a premium during the sub drive, Rye Rebels, the contemporary music out of North Africa is what Rye music is. And it's on Earthworks, released through Virgin. And we heard Shaba Zahunhuania doing a track which translated means going out every night. The Algerian title, I guess it would be, is Sar Li Ali. And Shaba Zuhania is one of the two people that Mango Records have also put out records by, or an album by, rather. So she's available in two different forms. Beastie Boys before that, from about 2 years ago, from their album called License to Ill on Def Jam Records. We heard them doing Slow Ride, worked over the Low Rider War tune, and also using an old war tune. 7A3 followed that, doing Drums of Steel, a 12-inch on Geffen Records, and finished up, as I said, with Lucky Peterson. My name's Michael Hodgson. The show's Stepping Out on a Saturday afternoon. The best of dance music, trying to liven up your Saturday afternoon between 12 and 2. And here is a cart that is labelled Fun Drive Pitchnag Rennick. So we'll listen to this and then come back with some music. It's funny that matters.
1: 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As we've been saying, it's money that matters. We love receiving your pledge, but only cash pays the bills. 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
0: A couple of weeks ago, last week we played a track from Nina Cherry, and then before the Fun Drive, we played another mix, and just had a request for something from Nina Cherry. Of course, they're remixed by Tim Simonon and Mark Saunders, being the team that go under the name of Bomb the Bass on their own albums. And the track the record that Nina Cherry has had such a huge hit with in England is called Buffalo Stance. And word has it that the Virgin Records here are pretty excited about it as well. Anyway, we're going to hear a mix off a 12-inch from Circa Records in London. And this is called the Halfway to House Remix. Send this one out to Steve LeClaire, and can't wait until he has another club around town. Talking of clubs, before we get into this music, Jimmy Horry, who is probably my favorite DJ in LA, especially for World Beat. Steve LeClaire tends to specialize more in house. But Jimmy Horry, who used to be on here on a Sunday afternoon doing Land of a Thousand Dances, and for many years before that was on KPFK, is going to be doing this Friday and Saturday at the Second Coming. So go go down and check out some music. They finally might have got some good music on down there. And he's also doing a club on Wednesdays starting on March the 8th at the Olympia Club right here in West LA on Santa Monica, Olympic and 14th. So two opportunities there to hear Grandmaster Vinegar Bin Mizell, a.k.a. Jimmy Horry, in L.A.

Sound there of the great Yemenite singer Ofra Haza, who finally has become not a worldwide name, but a household name in hipper households. How about that for a description of where she's got to? They're doing Galbi, the played out mix, and I know that offends some of the purists in the audience, and my apologies to those, but it is a great track, and it's a great remixed by Peter Vrenz and All Star Fresh, and it's dedicated to all DJs, so there you go. It's on Sire Records, and the album, which is called Sidai, I think, I always want to pronounce it Sade, but she obviously wouldn't want that. Neither of them would, probably. That's available also on Sire Records, and her original Yemenite songs is also still available on worldwide, on Globestyle Records, which will keep those of you who prefer the original mixes happy. My name is Michael Hodgson. 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At 89.9 FM, National Public Radio for most of Southern California. Don't forget to stay tuned after this show, because CeCe Smith will be here. And she lays down the very best of the hottest dub plates from Africa on a show called The African Beat, along with Solomon Egebuhu, commonly known as Solomon Solo. And they're on for 3 hours every Saturday, just having a blast here on KCRW. Chuck Taggart between 8 and 9, a show that I must admit I don't very often listen to, because I tend not to listen to the radio on a Saturday evening. But from what I hear, it's a great show. And it should be, because he's playing Cajun and Zydeco music, stuff from New Orleans, and just a whole bunch of stuff, mashing it up from down there in the south. Tim Hauser, of course, is in tomorrow afternoon with the very excellent Sunday Sings Jazz, best of jazz-related vocals for a Sunday afternoon. Funds for this broadcast time are provided in part by LA Style. LA Style is a magazine that celebrates Los Angeles, available monthly at newsstands throughout Southern California. The show is stepping out with you until 2 o'clock. Last set of music, we heard Nina Cherry, Don Cherry's daughter and about to be huge. With Buffalo, actually she is huge at the moment because she is large with child, which probably means that we won't see her for a while, but she looks great, and good luck to her and her baby-to-be, and or baby-to-be-born, I should say, I guess. Anyway, we heard the Halfway to House remix of Buffalo's Dance. What I've heard of it is, and it's by Lee Perry and the Dub Syndicate. Send this one out to Deirdre, who I know is a great fan of Adrian Sherwood.

Name of that band is Come Back, and there's a longer name than that that Cece was just telling me about. Track's called Lay Door Lane, and originally appeared on Dance Cadence, the compilation on Globe Style, and they sort of specialize in the traditional cadence style music, but it's obviously there's a lot of influence from the more contemporary music that's being done by Kassav and those bands from the Zouk area. Finished that third set of music today on Stepping Out. My name's Michael Hodgson, and Cece Smith's next door, just getting ready to put the African show on the road. Lee Perry and the Dub Syndicate started off with doing Train to Doomsville from Pay It All Back, Volume 2, an Adrian Sherwood production. After that, the man that started off with Mr. Perry, Mr. Bob Marley, Robert Nesta Marley there, doing Natty Dread, a slightly different version from the one you normally hear. That's taken from the B-side of an English 7-inch. Womack and Womack after that, 12-inch remix of Teardrops. My thanks to Jill for lending that to me. Shagun Adewale after that, from great compilation put out on Ryko Discs Records. It's a CD. And the name of the track that we heard is Atua Lara Kartepe Mosei. And the name of the CD is called Out of Africa. And it has a great selection of tracks. Yossa Ndur, the Mahatela Queens, Soma Soma Band, Ebenezer Obey. But we heard Shagun Adewale do some juju music there, and finished up with Comeback, the band from... actually taken this time from Globestar Worldwide Your Guide, a great CD compilation. My name is Michael Hodgson, and we've got about 25 minutes to go. We're going to get straight into that last 25 minutes with a band called Fingers Incorporated and a track called Can You Feel It?

0: Well, I was worried that I wouldn't be able to play all of that, but it seemed to fit in perfectly, except that I don't have a lot of time left now. That's Charlotte Moana from Zaire, beautiful voice, and that wonderful sort of lilting Zairean guitar in the background. That's off a self-titled album on PsyArt Records. Before that, we heard Michael Rose doing Guess Who's Coming to Dinner, taken off a soundtrack for a movie that may not be around for very long called The Mighty Quinn. But the soundtrack's worth checking out. It's on A&M Records. Before that, from New York, or from Cuba via New York, Jorge Cabrero did a track called A Fuego Lento from an album on Globestyle called Charanga Velenata, and I'll tell you more about that in another show. Gilberto Gil before that, Soquero Axodo from Beleza Tropical, the compilation of Brazilian music put together by David Byrne and released through Sire Records, and started off with a 12-inch called Can You Feel It by Fingers Inc. My name is Michael Hodgson. The show's been stepping out. Time for me to make way for CC Smith. My thanks to you for listening, and thanks for all the great calls. There really were a lot today, and all of them positive, which is nice. So I'll be back next week at 12 o'clock at noon on a Saturday. In the meantime, here's CC Smith and the African Beat.
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2: Coming up next, it's Man in the Moon number 16, starring Roscoe Lee Brown, Lisa Gerrard, Tommy Swerdlow, Reggie Gaines, Joel Lipman, Buju Banton, Ani DiFranco, Edwin Torres, Val, and Anne Magnuson. I'm Liza Richardson. It's Man in the Moon, a mix of spoken music on KCRW.
3: It's a really weird scene. Do you really want to hear about it? Or was I, because you have all that.

Mark is excellent. He's like number one. He's there. But it you have those two factions of the ad people that wrote the ads and the people that own the company, and they're there. So it's weird. It's like you feel like you're in a movie about a movie or something, and you're just watching this, and all your movies, weird movies about LA, it's all like, there it is. You know, I've already been conditioned to, you think, maybe I'm stereotyping, but it's like, there it is. And it's a lot of these people, the ad agencies from Baltimore, so they're fairly cool, they're fairly hip or whatever, but there's like this weird hip, this square hip, this like shark hip. Like, these people like act like little sharks, like you must be aware of them. And I don't dig hanging, and they're all kind of schmoozy, and they're all like, slap on the back stuff. So I don't know, I hang out with the guy that does the sound. There's this really funky Australian guy that has all these cool stories. He's almost like an old seaman or something behind his like big thing. So I was asking him questions, and he's seen a lot and done a lot. And it's like, more with the crew, I don't like that whole, And they asked me to go out for drinks tonight. And I was like, I don't know, it gives me the creeps. I had a good excuse, but I mean, I was like, but they said, oh, we're going to take you out to dinner tomorrow night. We just want to, And I met, it's weird. The executive VP of the company and stuff is all hanging out in there. Good job, So you write poetry? That kind of, Mark was saying you write poems? So it's kind of funny. But, here's the story. I really want to start acting anyway. I've been sort of like dabbling in, and weird things have been happening. And I consider it something, even though there's elements of who I am as a poet and everything in my performance, you can't help. There's you come through. I think I would like it to lead to do something. I really do want to really act. And I figure this is an opportunity to learn about it. And so many people do it. And it's with Mark, so occasionally, yeah, but my performances, I think. Really? I think of many things. I think of, because I've been doing these more. I've been really.

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1: Now when Shellen offered this idea, I was surprised, you see, that of all the scribes who scrib out there, he'd want to deal with me, because I'm sorry, Kemosabe, I write to live, you write for hobby. 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I'm Brando, Marlin, you're Benson, Robbie. 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Not for real, I ain't playing. 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

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And there I was, waiting like a convict for a plate, two hot dogs, fries, and medium root beer. When this little wind kicked in, swiping a stack of napkins as it passed, and twirled them overhead like 15 Tinkerbells.

the drums and the bass and everything moving in one accord, and giving you that feeling of that sensational feeling as if you are in a different place, but yes, you are on earth, you know? Mm-hmm. And the music is so soothing to the mind, penetrating, compliments to the time, you know? The disc jockey or the DJ changing the music and mixing into other music, interchanging you and from noticing what is happening, you know? And the people being are so vibrant and so receptive, you know? That's just a small description of a dancehall scene to me, you know?

The land I stand on, and I in my darkened threshold and pawing through my pockets, the receipts, the bus schedules, the urgent napkin poems, matchbook phone numbers, all of which laundering has rendered pulpy and strange, loose change in a key. Ask me. Go ahead. Ask me if I care. I got the answer here. I wrote it down somewhere. I just gotta find it. And somebody in their spray paint got too close. Somebody came on too heavy. Now looking at me ugly by the drooling letters. I was better off alone. Ain't that the way it is? They don't know the first thing, but you don't know that how they pick the first swing. My fingers are red and swollen from the cold. I'm getting bold in my old age. So go ahead. Try it again. It doesn't matter anymore. Another weak-hearted or stronger than we're being kept alive until we're killed. He's up there. The ice is clinking in his glass. He uses a little piece of paper. I don't ask. I just empty my pockets and wait. It's not fate. It's just circumstance. I don't fool myself with romance. I just live phone number to phone number, dusting them against my thighs and the warmth of my pockets, which whisper history incessantly, asking me, where were you? I lower my eyes, wishing I could cry more and care less. Yes, it's true. I was trying to love someone again. I was caught caring, bearing weight. But I love this city, this state. This country is too large, and who's ever in charge at their better take the elevator down, put more than change in our cup, or else we

Fragrance of Eve. A keep, incompletelessness leaps, peels seep on my own impow of met sleep. Peril sweeping keep, imperiled point allowing wow, Sethers raised waist high E. Some time ago gave it to me. A book, complete in sheeness, less a leap into toing. This is complete in her, makes it complete in me. A go one, sure of stand of dragons I've fallen whence. One says in sleep civil keeps left me open mouthy wow, the early of and striper curve lets me why peasants the wuthers of E. Descend me, love Alana, witherance Elizabana, sleep loops of ofs, might you whistle Hana, my witherance of E. A low sleep, waftward keep, slow time is peeled as a grateful fruit she guides those together to say together things. A one collects, completes, and in that 1 hour is come save 1 hour for bunches of hours that buckle ye so mentioned once but ever and of that suckle that slies me, twills ye, tries me twice and more than twice ye was always sharp and hard and now another curves ye. Whence ye some ye sills, ye sense, essence, ye

e might. 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

0: I know everyone makes fun of my voice, but, that's okay, because I got a really good body.
1: Me too. I mean, I can relate to what you're saying, you know?
0: I met him in London, and he liked to party. Yeah. I like to party, so.
2: Me too.
1: Make that three.
0: Yeah.
1: I've seen you party.
0: He's great. Well, the fact that he could play an instrument.
1: He is great. He's the greatest guitarist, really, one of the greatest.
2: He's talented.
1: Oh, very.
0: Well, I took a lot of lessons when I was a kid, you know.
1: Oh, you do?
0: Horseback riding, tap dancing, piano, guitar.
2: Typical suburban childhood.
1: Yoga.
0: But I just never had the natural flair. I always just...
1: Well, you have other talents. I mean, we all have other talents, and that's what... But it's about conversation, too.
0: It has everything to do with talent.
1: And it's about... friendship and,
0: attractive. Sexy.
1: And, food combinations, the right proteins, the right carbohydrates.
0: Actually, his assistant is like a real bitch.
2: I hate her.
1: Yeah, you know what? I've got a story about her, and I really like to,
0: I know he wanted you
2: because he really likes you.
0: He told me. I thought that I was going to go.
1: Don't even tell me what's going to happen, because I know the ending of the story. Listen to this. Listen.
0: And then she called me. She goes, well, his arm hurts.
1: From a skiing accident. Can you believe that? A skiing accident? He doesn't even ski.
0: The party. They had all, it was all in the papers. It just made me feel really cheap.
1: You are cheap. We're all cheap.
2: She just doesn't understand.
1: Cheap. And I love him. He's got a wife baby.
2: And
1: then so I keep my apartment in West Hollywood, and when he comes into town,
0: I don't expect to come over.
1: But I'm trying to,
0: and I'll let him. Yeah.
1: Think about the future.
0: But
1: I don't like to think about the future, but I think sometimes I better think about the future, you know what I'm saying?
0: He's so talented.
1: Hey, you got any cigarettes?
2: He's cute.
1: I'm out.
2: I used to do some PR work.
1: Menthol?
2: No.
1: No, I don't like it. Give me a non-filter. Right there. Yeah.
2: But the other day, you know that producer I was telling you about? He took me to dinner. It was really nice.
1: Oh, please. And then he asked you, do you want to have an affair with me? He said that to me, too.
2: Well,
0: but I...
2: He didn't really have that short of hair.
0: I saw them that one time.
1: He's cute. He's bald.
0: Big video screen.
1: You don't need hair, honey.
0: Just track marks or like...
1: Yeah, and he wears a wig.
2: Can be attractive. It really can. Because it's,
1: Yeah, but they blew them off the stage. They just blew them off the stage.
0: Body fat.
2: I hate fat.
1: Hey, listen. Don't talk about fat around me, okay?
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5: Well, Happy New Year!
6: Happy New Year! And I want to wish everybody out there a Happy New Year, and I hope you can join me on my show, Late Night Notes, this Monday night. It'll be the last Monday night Late Night Notes before I move to Thursday nights, beginning in the middle of January.
5: That's an interesting move. What's the reason behind that?
6: I think that Steve Peckman is leaving for a while. So,
5: oh, really?
6: Yeah. Anyway, I don't know who's going to be on Monday nights. I think maybe Dave Weaver, but check it out.
5: Okay.
7: So, Michael, what you got planned for us today?
5: Well, it's a best of, and rather than just go best of 1 through 20, I'm doing a best of categories and starting off with probably the best category, which is spoken word. So let's say no more. Let's just hit that turntable number 3 and take it away with another edition of Steppin' Out.

In the high and far off times, the elephant, O best beloved, had no trunk. He had only a blackish, bulgy nose as big as a boot that he could wriggle about from side to side, but he couldn't pick up things with it.

0: But there was one elephant, a new elephant, an elephant's child, who was full of insatiable curiosity. And that means he asked ever so many questions. And he lived in Africa and filled Africa with his insatiable curiosities. He asked his tall aunt, the ostrich, why her tail feathers grew just so, and his tall aunt, ostrich, spanked him with her hard, hard claw. He asked his tall uncle, the giraffe, what made his skin spotty, and his tall uncle, the giraffe, spanked him with his hard, hard hoof. And still, he was full of insatiable curiosity. He asked his broad aunt, the hippopotamus, why her eyes were red, and his broad aunt, the hippopotamus, spanked him with her broad, broad hoof. And he asked his hairy uncle, the baboon, why melons tasted just so, and his hairy uncle, the baboon, spanked him with his hairy, hairy paw. And still, he was full of insatiable curiosity. He asked questions about everything he saw, or heard, or felt, or smelt, or touched, and all his uncles and aunts spanked him. And still, he was full of insatiable curiosity.
1: This song is called Tom's Diner, and it's about it's about Tom's restaurant in New York City on 112th Street and Broadway, if you're ever there.

And I finish up my coffee and it's time to catch the train. Da da da da da da da da da da da da da da da da da da da da da da da da da da da da da da da da da da da da da da da da da da da da da da da da da da da da da da da da da da da da da da da da da da da 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da da da da da da da da da da da da da da da da da da da da da da da da da da da da da da da da da da da da da da da da da da da da da da da da da da da da da da da da da da da da da da da da da da da da da da da da da da da da da da da da da da da da da da da da da da da da da da da da da da da da da da da da da da da da da da da da da da da da da da da da da da da da da da da da da da da da da da 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

sound there of New Order, Truth Faith Dub, 12-inch, and that comes under the category of Best Electro UK Record, or possibly Best Post-Punk, New Order at one time being Joy Division. Before that, Spoonie G did The Godfather, Best Use of a JB Track in Hip-Hop. Best Producers, Lee Perry and Adrian Sherwood did Night Train, a 12-inch version. They're originally appearing on the album Time Bomb, The Devil Dead, the classic milestone album for reggae and dub there from Lee Perry on the On You Sound label out of England. Suzanne Vega before that recorded live at the Royal Albert Hall in London, did Tom's Diner, that comes under Best Acapella, and we started off with Best Spoken Word Record. Jack Nicholson and Bobby McFerrin doing The Elephant's Child on Windham Hill Records. My name is Michael Hodgson. 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KCRW is a community service of Santa Monica College. The show's stepping out, and this is the year-end or year-beginning Best of the Last Year show. We're here until 3 o'clock when CC Smith comes in. No idea what she's got planned for today, but it's always something good, as is Jimmy Horry's show tomorrow afternoon between 3 and 5. He lays down some basic all-killer, no-filler dance tracks for 2 hours there. Jimmy Horry being one of the longest proponents of world beat DJing in probably in California. A great guy and one of the best DJs here at the station. And we're going to carry on the Best Of show now with Best New African Band, and this is stretching it a bit, but it's certainly a great record. It's from the album called Third World Child, released in this country on Capitol Records. The band Savuka, and the track is called Asimbonanga.

Unmistakable sound there of some township jive, courtesy of the Boyoyo Boys. The track's called Pulukwani Center, and it's from their album, released on Rounder Records out of Massachusetts in the US of A. Back in Town, and some domestically released African music there, as we had two other tracks in that last set of five on Stepping Out on KCRW. Anyway, so that comes under the category of best, one of the best African records, and I guess best township jive for that one. Barry White did Show You're Right, and that's best comeback, obviously. Barry White, first record in 6 or 7 years on A&M, and didn't make it to any great position on the charts, but a fine record from the big Barry himself. After a few years out of the scene, the recording scene anyway, he was doing some fine community action work in that meantime. Sifo Mabuse before that, best Afro pop from the Sifo self-named album, and we heard a track that was released originally about 2 or 3 years ago called Jive Soweto. Hot House, The Way That We Walk, 12-inch, and I know nothing about them, but for me, they're the best new band out of the UK, and would like to hear more about them, and I look forward to some more records. And we started off with the best new African band, Savuka, led by Johnny Clegg, of course, did Asimbonanga from Third World Child. 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KCRW is a community service of Santa Monica College. My name's Michael Hodgson, and you're listening to the best of Stepping Out for 1987, with you until 3 o'clock when C.C. Smith comes in and does another killer African show. And we're going to carry straight into the next set, after reminding you that funds for this broadcast time are provided in part by LA Style Magazine, the magazine that celebrates Los Angeles, available monthly at newsstands throughout California. And we're going to carry on now with the best female vocal record here, and this is by Carmel, and it's a 12-inch that was released earlier this year, taken off her album that was also released this year. It's called It's All in the Game.